MVY Radio. Wow. New Blues 2's here and stuff from the Altered 5 Blues Band. Too Mad to Make Up is the name of this song. These five guys are coming out of Blind Pig Records. That's who picked them up. And you know who's producing them. Tom Hambridge. He's got his fingers in everything these days. I'll probably have three or four more songs in the hour that were produced by Tom or that he's playing on. So yeah, Jeff Taylor vocals. Jeff Schrodel on guitar. He writes most of this stuff. Mark Solveson on bass. Raymond Tevich on the keyboards. And Alan Arbor, drums and percussion. And these guys are hot. Let me tell you, Blind Pig Records got a nice one here. Altered 5 Blues Band. Well, good evening, everybody, and welcome to The Blues at 8. I'm your host, Bill Narkiewicz, exploring the new sounds of blues every Tuesday here on The Blues at 8. Glad you could make it. We heard John the Revelator. This is a classic tune that has been reinvigorated by Whitehorse. That's Luke Doucette and Melissa McClelland. You can find this on The Northern South Volume 2 on Six Shooter Records, John the Revelator from Whitehorse. Wake Me, Shake Me, Bake Me, courtesy of the Carrie Carney Band from the Smokehouse Serenade album out on Dwaz Entertainment Records. We heard Ordinary Woman, brand new from Taranzo, Cannon, and The Chicago Way. The Preacher, The Politician, or The Pimp is the new album from Taranzo Cannon out on Alligator Records. So happy to have that in the studios. And we started off with Tall Richard and the Night Owls. Lost Love is the new album from Tall Richard, produced by Jeremy Berlin of Johnny Hoy and the Bluefish. Jeremy Berlin also plays piano on this. Darren King, masterful guitar work, and Johnny Hoy himself on harmonica for a couple of tracks, including the one we heard, Buzz Me Blues. Tall Richard, new album. Catch it when you can, and look him up. Tall Richard and the Night Owls. We're going to get back into some good blues music. Don't forget, coming up after this show will be the Local Music Cafe every Tuesday at 9 p.m. Some of the great music you've never heard before, kind of like what we're doing right now. Let's get something on from Junior Watson. Junior Watson has a brand new album called Nothing to It But to Do It. It's out on Little Village, produced by Kid Anderson. Kid Anderson, this Junior Watson is like Kid Anderson's hero. So he's very excited to be working with Junior Watson. And Lisa Lushner Anderson, Kid's wife, is on the vocals. Here's Whole Lotta Lovin' from Junior Watson. This is The Blues at 8, and this is MVY Radio.

0: plans for the future, starting with my farewell tour. 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
0: Ooh, I'm gonna really stretch my limits. New sounds, new look, new gear, then I get

Oh, yeah. MVY Radio, man. It just keeps getting better and better from Rick Estrin and the Nightcats. This is the title track of their new album, Contemporary, on Alligator Records. You just got to love it, man. It just starts out. I got to say, I'm totally taken. It's a great album, too. Fantastic. Alligator Records churning out some good stuff these days. Good evening, everybody. Bill Narkiewicz in the seat. It's New Blues Twos, checking out the newest sounds in the world of blues. And that certainly is a great one. Just the way Rick Estrin writes this music, he's just got a great sense of humor. The whole crew that he's working with, Kid Anderson, okay, and everybody else, just fantastic. Now, before that, another Alligator Records release. Good Man Gone comes off Coco Montoya's album, Coming In Hot. We've been hitting some few. I had Taranzo Cannon earlier in the hour. That's another release, too, from this incredible record house, Alligator. Just keeps getting better and better. We heard Billy F. Gibbons in there. The Big Bad Blues comes out on Concord Records. We heard Hollywood 151 from Billy. And starting it off, Whole Lot of Lovin'. Junior Watson, his album produced by Kid Anderson. Of course, Kid Anderson cranking it out there with Rick Estrin. But Kid Anderson, I guess his longtime guitar hero, has been Junior Watson. So he's paired up with Junior Watson, produced the album, Nothing to It But to Do It, on Little Village Records. And featured there on the vocals, Kid Anderson's wife, Lisa Lushner Anderson. So we are just getting some good stuff in, and we're going to keep playing the music. It's New Blues Twos. Stay tuned, because at the end of the hour, for the Local Music Cafe. You want local? Here's a guy from the Bay State, and he cranks. If you ever get a chance to go out and see Mark T. Small, check him out. Here he is now from his album Smokin' Blues on MVY Radio, The Blues at 8.

Oh, yeah. MVY Radio. Blues at 8. This album from Arlen Roth, man, one of my favorite albums of the whole year right now, Telemasters, out on Aquina Records. This is a track, I Can Fix It. He's got Jack Pearson playing with him on this one. Basically, what Arlen has done is he's contacted every one of the best Telecaster players on the planet, still alive, and he's got him on this album. And each they do a duet, and it's fantastic. It really is. You got Joe Bonamassa, Brad Paisley, Jack Pearson right here. Also, Bill Kirchen. And Steve Cropper, Vince Gill, Steve Wariner, and Cindy Cashdollar, and Albert Lee. I mean, just some incredible names. And the songs are just a complete smorgasbord of tracks. Some are really racy fast. Some are laid back like this one. But it's just a great, great album. Telemasters from Arlen Roth on the Blues at 8 tonight. Good evening, everybody. We heard Alexis P. Suter Band before that from the album Be Love on Hip Bone Records. Empty Promises from Alexis. And Lamp Trimmed and Burning started the set. Mark T. Small from the Smokin' Blues album. That's an old Reverend Gary Davis tune. And you can find Smokin' Blues on Leadfoot Music. Look for Mark T. Small in a venue near you at any time he's out and playing, because he is something to see. All right, I'm just about ready to end the show, and Local Music Cafe is on the way. Stay tuned. This is MVY Radio. We're going to leave you with something that cranks here. This is the Tangle Eye mix of a song called Bulletproof. Samantha Fish.

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3: 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Got a lot of great new music for you here this week. We're going to kick things off with a new one from Katie Curtis. It's an old song, but a new recording. She's got a new record out called Come On Butterfly, and this is Katie Curtis doing Radical.

That was Jonathan Something here on the New England Sound with America Something from Art So Small You Can Hardly See It. We also heard Jess Klein, a new one from Jess, that's Never Stop from new record Dreaming Aloud. We heard Every Letter Sent from the Chandler Travis Philharmonic. Their new record is Branches Out. And Katie Curtis brought us a new recording of Radical from the album Come On Butterfly. You're tuned into the New England Sound on MVY Radio. Coming up now, we're going to hear from David Johnson. This is I Can't Be Satisfied from his record Carnival of the Soul.

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This is Matt Smith from Club Passime, bringing you on a musical journey across New England. 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We just heard from Joe Pernice covering the Todd Rundgren song, Hello, It's Me, from the It Feels So Good When I Stop soundtrack. Before that was The Cars and Tata Weo Weo. It's a demo from back in the early days, in the late 70s, right around when the first record came out. I've been reading the Bill Janovitz book on The Cars right now, and it is fantastic. Pick it up if you can. And David Johnston brought us I Can't Be Satisfied from Carnival of the Soul. Coming up now is a band that has been around for 50 years now from Ipswich, Massachusetts. This is the band The Fools. They have a brand new record out called More of Everything that I just got to see them release that up at the Cut in Gloucester. This is The Last Rodeo.

That's Elon Jewell here on the New England Sound with a brand new track called Soul Kitchen. We also heard Other Brother Daryl, and That Takes Time from Ya Hey Ya. Nope, from Hey Ya Hey. Boy, I didn't get that right, did I? Jonah Burtwell brought us Always New from Opalite Child, and we started off with The Last Rodeo from the new Fools record, More of Everything. 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This is the New England Sound. Coming up now is Juliana Hatfield, who put out a covers record a few years ago with just a self-titled covers record, and it just got a reissue on vinyl for the first time, and this is the old Led Zeppelin song, Rock and Roll.

That's a new one from Jill McCracken here on the New England Sound. That's Devotion. We also heard I Am, which is Emma Harmer featuring Chris Wallace. And before that was Rock and Roll. That was Juliana Hatfield from her self-titled covers album, just issued on vinyl. You've been tuned into the New England Sound on MVY Radio. 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Lily Seabird from up in Vermont has a new record called Light Spheres on their way, and this is the song Election Day. Thank you so much for tuning in, and keep listening to great music from around New England.

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MBY Radio received the name of this track from Avett and Patton. That's Mike Patton along with the Avett Brothers. We heard Tenderness on the Block from Warren Zevon and Bonnie Raitt, Two Lights. Tedeschi Trucks, Laugh About It, and Allman Brothers starting the hour. Little Martha. Good evening, my friends. Happy Tuesday to you. Hope you enjoyed the New England Sound with Matt Smith. Don't forget, you will be able to hear it again. We do run the New England Sound as part of the Sunday night replay. So at 8 o'clock Sunday night, you can hear that show again. And always listen Tuesday nights at 9 for the latest and the greatest in the songs and bands of New England with the New England Sound. Right now, it's Al Green. This is Everybody Hurts on MBY Radio.

MBY Radio, Joby Riccio, and Love of the Song. We heard Radiate from Jack Johnson and David Gray, Hospital Food. We started that set with Al Green, Everybody Hurts. Good evening, my friends. Bill Narkowitz here with you. Thanks for joining us this evening. 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
1: MBY Radio. How about this one from Ruthie Foster? Thank you. Gratitude is what it's all about, my friends. We heard Windows Are Rolled Down. That's Amos Lee and Jimi Hendrix. Wait Until Tomorrow. Tomorrow is Wednesday. If we do wait until tomorrow, we will hear our album of the week. And every Wednesday, it's a different album because, you know, it's kind of boring otherwise. So check it out. Tomorrow, Amy Vanneman, our morning DJ, will be in here because she's the one that comes in and plays the album of the week. And she's going to have the latest from Death Cab for Cutie. It's called I Built You a Tower. And thanks to our sponsors, Coatuit Fresh Market and Reliable RN. Album of the week tomorrow night at 9 and every Wednesday right here on MBY Radio. Let's get back into some music. I'm here for another hour. Here's the Highwaymen taking a turn on a Fleetwood Mac classic. 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

MBY Radio, The Highway Knows, Molly Tuttle. Yes, indeed. We heard Nick Lowe, I Knew the Bride, and Worried Man Blues from Van Morrison. Mumford & Sons is in there, Here, featuring Chris Stapleton. That's the latest they got going out. And Coldplay was up at the top of the hour with Every Teardrop is a Waterfall. And, you know, it's all about perspective, I suppose. Good evening, my friends. It's Bill here with you on your Tuesday night. Don't forget about Sunday morning and all that jazz. That's how I start my Sunday. Dave Kish, man, he's standing by with all kinds of jazz and all kinds of moods to get you into and out of. It's pretty cool stuff, man. Big band, bebop, swing, Latin, classic. What does he say? Instrumental, vocals, and all things in between. It's brought to you by General Dentistry of Cape Cod, Hyannis, and Sail Newport. You'll only find it on one station, that is MBY Radio, 6 to 10 a.m. every Sunday with Dave Kish, Sunday morning, and all that jazz. All right, let's get back into some music right now. A little something from Nathaniel Rateliff. This is MBY Radio.

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1: 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The latest from Eric Bibb is called This One Don't. We heard Lover of the Bayou. That's Mud Crutch. I'm sending that one out to Johnny Hoy and the Bluefish. They do that song. Love it. We heard The Pretenders in there. I'll Stand By You and You Worry Me from Nathaniel Rateliff. Good evening, my friends. Bill Narkiewicz here with you. Thanks for joining us. Don't forget our beach and boating forecast every day. We need it more now than ever before. We want to go to the beach, but is it safe? Are there sharks? Do we need... No, there's no sharks, okay? That would be a major beach and boating forecast. I've never had a beach and boating forecast where we predicted sharks, okay? It's not to say it's not going to happen, but we have predicted rip currents, things like that. So listen up every day, all through Labor Day, thanks to our sponsors of the beach and boating forecast. 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Listen all summer long, beach and boating forecast, only here on MVY Radio. Coming up next, a forecast, just the regular forecast. 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
2: Could see a shower or thunderstorm after midnight, low 65 to 70. A morning shower, then becoming part to a mostly sunny Wednesday. Breezy, warm, and humid, high in the lower to middle 80s. Clear to partly cloudy, breezy Wednesday night, low around 70. Lots of sunshine Thursday, breezy, hot and humid again, high in the middle to upper 80s. Mostly sunny, hot and humid Friday, high in the upper 80s to lower 90s. I'm meteorologist Scott Kaplan, MVY Weather.
1: So yeah, that's just the basic forecast, not the beach and boating forecast. Not a lot of people headed to the beach this time of night. Just the hardcore people, you know, or the ones that woke up late and said, I missed it, I'm going anyway. So let's get back to music. 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

0: MVY Radio. Margaret Glaspie, Michigan is the new one. We heard First Came the Thunder from Chuck Prophet. And John Mayer was in there waiting on the world to change. We heard Joseph, White Flag, starting that set. My friends, Bill Narkowitz here. And I'm throwing up the white flag. I'm throwing in the towel. I'm doing all the other things you do with a piece of cloth that indicate that you're done with your radio shift. So that's what I'm doing. So I'm done for tonight. You know, I'll be back. And guess what? It's not over, because here comes Rich, and he's all set for you too. This is MBY Radio.
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MVY Radio, Lucy Dacus, Planting Tomatoes. The Boss in there with My Lucky Day, we had David Wax Museum, The Stones with In the Stars, and Paul McCartney kicking off this Wednesday with a live version of Eleanor Rigby. What's happening, everybody? Rich Rogers here, hanging out with you. So excited to be spending this hump day with you on that downslope towards the weekend. Any big plans for the weekend? July 1st already. Wild stuff. It is flying by, as always, and me and PJ were just talking about it yesterday. Man, the summer's either going to go by super fast, or we got so many events and things like that, it's going to be slow. But either way, we have a ton of events. If you come to any of our events, come over, say hi. We love chatting with you guys and getting some FaceTime, you know, because we sit here, chit-chat about music. But being able to see you guys in person, shake a hand, give a smile, as always, it means so much to us. But tonight, just you, me, and some tunes. And let's do some Darling Side right now. Here's Hold Your Head Up High on MVY.

story short, Dad had nothing left to hide. Spent his whole life serving something that kept him all locked up inside. They thanked him for his service when the army sent him back. He was fighting for his country. They were using him for scraps.

MVY Radio, The Lone Bellow, Common Folk is the name of that one. U2, we had No Bad News from Patty Griffin, and Darling Side, Hold Your Head Up High. Well, our beach and boating forecast is in definitely full effect right now, especially heading into the holiday weekend. So we're going to keep you updated on, you know, riptide current or rip current, safe sun time, UV index, the weather, obviously, because if you're heading out to the beach or out on your boat or on someone else's boat, you got to know, you know, oh, should I bring SPF 10? Should I bring SPF 500? Whatever it is, we want to make sure you guys are safe, because that's one of our duties here as a, you know, independent radio station. So our beach and boating forecast, you can hear now every day through Labor Day. And we want to thank our sponsors of this: Seato Cape and Island, Seato Rhode Island, Payne's Patio, Old Port Marine Services, and Highline Cruises. All right, oops. I thought it was time for a beach and boating forecast. Nope, it is not. Let's do the Warren Treaty right now on MVY.

MVY Radio, Better Wine, Long Way to Fall. Mark Knopfler in that set. We had Martin Sexton with Happy, and five more minutes from the Warren Treaty. Well, we do want to let you know that every Friday from Friday, this Friday, July 3rd through Friday, September 4th, from 9:30 a.m. to 11:30 a.m., there's going to be family fishing with librarian Jonathan at the Oak Bluffs Fishing Pier. So if you've never tried fishing or you have kids who might like to try it, this is for you. No experience is required at all. All the equipment and supplies will be provided, which is nice. You don't have to worry about, you know, shoving the poles in the car with the kids, anybody getting hooked. Nope. You can just show up. Everything will be there. It's going to be fun and educational summer activity for kids, tweens, and their adults. You can find out more info about this at oakbluffslibrary.org. All right, let's jump into some Mavis right now. Here's Wrote a Song for Everyone. 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

MVY Radio. That's Elderberry Wine from the band Wednesday. Bruce Colburn in there. We had Brandi Carlile, Time from Taj Mahal. This is a previously unreleased song and record. It was recorded in 2010, and now it's just coming to light now, which is always amazing. And the Avett Brothers kicked off this 1 a.m. hour here on the East Coast with True Sadness, the title track off of their 2016 album. Did you catch the Avett on their last tour? They were out on tour as Avett Patton with Mike Patton. We play that song Received. A buddy of mine went and said, you know, he loves the Avetts, and he said it was different but amazing at the same time, you know, because he's seen the Avetts a good amount of time. He said it wasn't the high energy Avett show that you usually get, but he said the music was just so, you know, it really resonated with him, and it was just like, he said it just hit different, I guess was what he said. So not sure if you got to see him on their latest tour, but sure we'll get more stuff from them at some point. You know, probably might even be in the studio now. You never know those guys. All right, let's do some Brett Denon. Here's Looking at You, Kid, on MVY.

0: MVY Radio, Johnny Blue Skies and the Dark Clouds right there, Situation. Peace tonight from the Indigo Girls. We had Toad the Wet Sprocket in there. And Brett Denon, here's Looking at You, Kid, taking us back to 2018. Well, do you know about our listener map? This thing is awesome. So our home's always here on the Vineyard, but we know we have great fans, including you guys, all across the world. And we want to give you a chance to give your reasons why you listen to MVY Radio and let people know where you're listening from. 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And I love checking this thing out. It's amazing where some of these pins are, out in the middle of the ocean somewhere, or I think we're on almost every, I know we're on every continent, but we're creeping on a lot of countries too. So it's always fun. 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
1: Could see a shower or thunderstorm after midnight, low 65 to 70. A morning shower, then becoming partly to mostly sunny Wednesday. Breezy, warm, and humid, high in the lower to middle 80s. Clear to partly cloudy, breezy Wednesday night, low around 70. Lots of sunshine Thursday, breezy, hot and humid again, high in the middle to upper 80s. Mostly sunny, hot and humid Friday, high in the upper 80s to lower 90s. I'm meteorologist Scott Kaplan, MVY Weather.
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MVY Radio, Tyler Ballgame, Matter of Taste. Chris Smither, time to move on, his rendition of the Tom Petty tune. Nora Jones and Call It Dreaming from Iron and Wine. What's happening, everybody? Rich Rogers here, hanging out with you on this hump day, downslope towards the weekend, big weekend. Are you celebrating? Are you having fun on 4th of July? You know, maybe you're somewhere else in the world. Do you still celebrate 4th of July? You know, I've only been in the United States for 4th of July, so I don't know anything else. But I'd love to, you know, find out if people still celebrating 4th of July, even though you're out and about somewhere else in the world. All right, get some Sarah Harmer lined up on MVY.

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MVY Radio. No Springtime is the name of that one, and it's from Allison Russell with the help of Joy Laudakoon and Julie Williams, three powerful women on that track. Subdudes in that set, we had Paul Simon, Diamonds on the Soles of Her Shoes, Robert Cray Band, and Crosby, Stills, and Nash & Young, Ohio, taking us back to 1970. That's off there so far, the Greatest Hits album. All right, so last year, did you come to our fundraising benefit concert at the Old Wailing Church? We had Nathaniel Rateliff do a solo show. I'm still like in shock that he came to the studio, did a little interview. He, you know, I get to drive him around a little bit, which is weird. I'm driving around in the car on the island and Nathaniel Rateliff sitting in the passenger seat. We're just talking and hanging out. It was so much fun. So, you know, to relive that moment, I wanted to play some Nathaniel Rateliff. This is off his South of Here album. Here it is, the title track off it. Here's Nathaniel Rateliff and the Night Sweats on MVY.

MVY Radio, his golden messenger, in the middle of it. Little Steven, Soul Fire, we had Betty LaVette, and Nathaniel Rateliff and the Night Sweats, South of Here. Well, we do have an open house coming up. So Wednesday, July 15th, it's going to be from 10 a.m. till 3 p.m. You can join us at 489 State Road in West Tisbury for an MVY Radio open house. You can come tour the MVY studios, meet some DJs, staff, board members. We're all going to be hanging out. We're going to have cookies and drinks. I'll be there. Cookies and drink, I'm coming. The open house is free to all who wish to attend, but while you're here, you could have the opportunity to donate to our summer fun drive in person. We hope to see you at the station Wednesday, July. Don't feel like you have to. It does give you an opportunity to, but July 15th, 10 a.m. till 3 p.m. Here's Tori Amos on MVY.

MVY Radio. That's Joe Pernice and Amy Mann together, Deep Into the Dawn. Mr. Robert Nesta Marley taking us back to 1977, Waiting in Vain off the Exodus album. So part of this album, well, leading up to it, in December of 76, Jamaica was going through their elections, and really, you know, it was not good. There was a lot of discourse going on there in Jamaica, and Prime Minister Michael Manley used the campaign slogan, "We know where we're going." So in response to that, Bob wrote Exodus, and which became the title track of this album. And then just a couple of weeks later, he was in his house, and there was an assassination attempt on his life, and it, you know, really hurt him. In his own country, in his own house, someone tried to assassinate him, and that, you know, just a few days later, he performed at the Smile Jamaica concert, and he just felt like he had to. And then after that, he fled to England, where he finished recording Exodus. You know, it just really, really disturbed him that him and Rita were both shot right in their home, in their home country. So that led him to go to England, record Exodus, and, you know, just keep fighting the good fight. Here's Kate Taylor on MVY.

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MVY Radio, Brandy Carlisle, returning to myself. We had the police in there wrapped around your finger. 662 from Christone Kingfish Ingram. Jesse Malin with Hollywood Forever. And Jason Isbell, If We Were Vampires. Well, do want to let you know that just a few days away is the 4th of July, obviously. And the Aquinnah 4th of July parade is going down again. And as they did last year, they asked us to do a playlist for them. Because they've done this the last few years where members of the town will loop around the streets in their cars in a nice little parade. And we're going to provide the soundtrack to this as a way just give everyone a communal experience, kind of. And it's going to happen at 11 a.m. on the 4th of July. We're going to play a 30-minute soundtrack, fun, uplifting songs. You know, you'll recognize a lot of the artists. And this is going to go on our broadcast and our stream so all MVY Radio listeners can hear the soundtrack. We're encouraging you guys to hold maybe your own 4th of July parade and maybe around the yard with the kids or just a little foot parade or up and down the driveway, whatever you want, but you can enjoy our MVY Radio 4th of July soundtrack, and that is at 11 a.m. on the 4th of July and is made possible by the Community Baptist Church of Aquinnah. Here's the Avits on MVY.

0: MVY Radio, 100,000 is the name of that track. It's from Kevin Morby. Jonathan Brook, we had Bruce Hornsby in there, Sunflower Cat, and February 7 from the Avets. Well, Swim Across America is coming to the Vineyard. Martha's Vineyard Regional High School students Leah Thompson and Zoe Treitman are collaborating with the amazing folks at Swim Across America to bring us the Vineyard's first open water charity swim, the first one ever. And it's going to help raise money for those with cancer right here on the Vineyard. The swim takes place at Menemcha Beach on Saturday, July 18th, just a few weeks away. And all are welcome. It's going to be a fun event. We're really just going to help people get together from across the island to swim together for a good cause. You can find out more and get involved at swimatamerica.org/MV. Let's take a look at the weather, then we'll hop into some Andy Frasco.
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3: Could see a shower or a thunderstorm after midnight, low 65 to 70. A morning shower, then becoming part of a mostly sunny Wednesday. Breezy, warm, and humid, high in the lower to middle 80s. Clear to partly cloudy, breezy Wednesday night, low around 70. Lots of sunshine Thursday, breezy, hot and humid again, high in the middle to upper 80s. Mostly sunny, hot and humid Friday, high in the upper 80s to lower 90s. I'm meteorologist Scott Kaplan, MVY Weather.
0: This guy just played the Beachcomber last night, maybe still partying and hanging out. Here's Andy Frasco in the UN with Find a Way on MVY.

MVY Radio, Good to Be from Goose. That's off their Big Modern album. They're actually playing two nights up in Boston, last night and tonight, over at the Leader Bank Pavilion. If you're going, maybe you're driving home from there, or maybe you're still up hanging out, listening to the show or something. Be safe. Have fun. Enjoy. I'm sure they're great shows. Those guys are on top of the world right now. Anais Mitchell in there with Bright Star, Jack Johnson and Matt Costa, Let It Be Sung, and Andy Frasco in the UN, who played last night also, but on Cape at the Wellfleet Beachcomber with Find a Way. All right, got some Violet Hill for you. 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

MVY Radio, Teddy Thompson. So this is Heartache. Kathleen from Josh Ritter. We had Taj Mahal and Keb Mo, Don't Leave Me Now. Our good friend Will Daly sent some energy off his Boys Talking album. We're so excited. Will Daly's going to be opening our Elvis Costello show August 8th at the Old Wailing Church. Tickets aren't on sale yet. Pre-sale is tomorrow at 10 a.m. If you're a donor of MVY Radio, we'll send out a code, and then you you have a chance to get early tickets. And then general public tickets go on sale on Friday at 10 a.m. But Elvis Costello playing the Old Wailing Church as an MVY Radio benefit concert with our good friend Will Daly opening the show. So excited. Will said he's played with Elvis a few times, and it's so cool that we could hook him back up. Got some Patty Griffin. Here's Move Up on MVY. What?

MVY Radio, Deer Tick, Mary Singletary. Black Coffee in Bed from Squeeze, we had Robert Plant and Allison Krauss. And Move Up from Patty Griffin. Well, we are on the home stretch, heading towards that finish line of my shift. Amy Vanneman will be in next. Amy will have your morning movie quote, live acoustic covers, and all sorts of fun stuff going on, and a ton of music. And Joe Stickles will have your news, your Steamship Authority port, your weather, all sorts of good stuff. But I got some great stuff right now here. Some Dave Matthews with Everybody Wake Up on MVY.

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MVY Radio. Tiff Merritt, brand new tune from Tiff. That one's called Someone to Watch the Band With. We had Brightside off the I Was Just Leaving album from Ryan Montbleu. That one's going out to my hot seat friends. That was on our hot seat that we did a few years ago. But Ryan Montbleu coming to the lounge over in North Falmouth, July 25th. Tickets are almost sold out. I'm just letting you know. If you want to go see Ryan Montbleu in a small, intimate setting, 125 people, that's it. Almost sold out. It is July 25th. You can get your tickets at thedailybrewlounge.com. This weekend's, not this weekend, but the weekend Ryan's playing. You got BB Stockwell, July 24th. And then Ryan Montbleu, July 25th. And then CJ Solar on July 26th. So three amazing shows in a row. Pretty wild. BB Stockwell's coming there and Ryan in the same weekend. But you can grab your tickets to any of these shows and much more. TheDailyBrewLounge.com. Got the Oshima Brothers. Here's Dance With Me on MVY.

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MVY Radio, listen to Williams, The World's Gone Wrong. Hard to Be from Stevie Ray Vaughan. We had Jackson Brown in there, Mumford & Sons, and Sierra Ferrell together. Here, that's the name of it, off their Prize Fighter album. And The Lone Bellow kicked off this 5 a.m. hour with Take My Love. Well, that's going to do it for me. I'm Rich Rogers, and I am outta here. I'm moving on with my Wednesday. Thank you guys all so much for hanging out. It's always a pleasure to spend this time with you guys. It is Wednesday, and that means we have our album of the week tonight. We also have the blues at 8. All sorts of fun stuff going on. Amy's coming in next. Amy's going to have you morning movie quote, live acoustic covers, musical notes, live acoustic covers, and a morning movie quote. Man, I was stuck there for a minute. You can win tickets to come see a movie here on the Vineyard. But Amy will be back at 9 p.m. with Album of the Week. And this week, Album of the Week is Death Cab for Cutie, I Built You a Tower. That's brought to you by Kadoot Fresh Market and Reliable RN. Got some Amy Helm as I head out of here. This one's called The Stones I Throw. I'm going to go grab a large iced coffee and just a piece of fruit. Kind of being good. Trying. It's hard, though. It's hard, especially during a holiday week. Have a great day, everyone. And as always, peace, love, and be kind.

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MVY Radio. That song still has a ring 8 years later. Shame, Shame, Shame from Lake Street Dive's album Free Yourself Up. We had Beth Orton in there from the new album The Ground Above. We heard Waiting in the Colors from Ben Harper's Lifeline and Allman Brothers' Soulshine starting the set. Well, good morning. It's Amy Vanneman. Welcome to July. It's July 1st, and we have all kinds of live musical events happening, including the Harbor Light Illumination Concert Series. MVY Radio presents Harbor Light at the Falmouth Bandshell for the Harbor Light Illumination Concert Series, presented by New England Festivals, Inc. 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And to find out more about the series, concerts will take place on Saturdays in July. Hey, it's July. And August, starting at 6 p.m., there will be food trucks, a cash bar, vendors will be on site. 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The series begins July 4th with Paradise Rock. There is a heat advisory today. Rainy conditions expected around noon, 30-mile-an-hour gusts of wind, and a high around 80 degrees midday around 1 o'clock. Temperatures, you know, in the 78 to 80 range through the middle of the day today. Windy this afternoon and this evening, but a little bit of rain on its way in the 10 o'clock hour here on Martha's Vineyard. But do be aware of the heat advisory. It's going to be warm today, warmer tomorrow, really warm on Friday. So hydrate and, you know, stay in the shade. Wear light colors, all of that. A track here from Jeff Tweedy on MVY.

0: MVY. Courtney Marie Andrews, who is originally from Phoenix, Arizona. That's called Cons and Clowns, from her latest recording, Valentine. Elliot Szabo, who started his musical career in Chicago, then really got more traction when he had moved to Las Vegas across a crowded room from his album Brave, an album about his personal trials and tribulations, and Hummingbird from Jeff Tweedy, and a solo side project, Together at Last. So Paisley, my puppy dog, and I were out for a walk a couple days ago, and we were headed to the beach, and we weren't quite there yet, and she stopped to, too much information, do her business, and she was apparently a little too close to the privet hedge in question, because there was a mockingbird who gave us the time of day just for being a little too close to the nest. Not only did he or she give us the time of day, but they followed us, hopping from parking sign to parking sign to parking sign in the parking lot, continuing to make sure we got the message, you know, that we were too close to the nest, and this was just not acceptable behavior. So, mockingbirds, aptly named, apparently.
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0: We are expecting possibly a shower. It's looking rather that way right now. Otherwise, today partly sunny and breezy with a high of 80 degrees. We'll check the full forecast with Joe Stickles and the MVY Radio News at the top of the hour. 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
2: Good morning, everyone. I'm Joe Stickles, and it's now time for MVY Radio News. In local news, a legal fight over an accessory dwelling unit in Edgartown was settled between the owner and the town this spring before it went to trial. Ted Scallet and his wife Roberta filed a lawsuit against the Edgartown Zoning Board of Appeals in August of 2025 over claims that the board improperly denied the couple's plans to build a freestanding unit above a new garage. According to the Vineyard Gazette, the Scallets argued that their application for an 18-foot by 28-foot garage with the apartment above it fell in line with the provisions allowed under the new Affordable Homes Act. The lawsuit was one of the first in the state to challenge a municipality's interpretation of the statute. But no legal precedent will be set in the courts, as the Scallets resubmitted an application for the Windsor Drive property that was approved by the town earlier this year and resulted in the May dismissal of the lawsuit. Chillmarkers sped through a single article special town meeting Monday that was called to ensure the town remained out of the red at the start of the new fiscal year. According to the Vineyard Gazette, voters passed a request from the town to transfer $200,000 in available cash to the 2025 reserve fund to balance the municipality's books. The move was needed in order to avoid a potential deficit caused by high snow plowing costs and unanticipated legal fees. The total is made up of $100,000 in free cash and $100,000 in an unused article from the 2020 annual town meeting. No new money was raised. In national and international news, Iranian state television is reporting that a ship has run aground in the Strait of Hormuz after not running Iran's approved route through the water. The report published today identified the affected vessel as a foreign container ship, but offered no other immediate details. It said shippers needed to follow the instructions of Iran's paramilitary Revolutionary Guard in the strait. The announcement comes as tensions have grown over the strait, which was supposed to be open to vessels to travel freely in and out of the strait under an interim deal between Iran and the U.S. However, there was a crossfire in the Mideast over the weekend as Oman and the United Nations Agency tried to open a new route through the strait near Oman's coast. Advice columnist E. Jean Carroll has asked a judge to require President Donald Trump to pay her $5 million from a jury verdict that found Trump sexually abused her in the 1990s and defamed her after she publicly described the attack in 2019. Lawyers for Carroll filed papers late Tuesday in Manhattan federal court to say Trump is unjustly trying to further delay release of the money that has grown to nearly $5.8 million with interest accumulated after the 2023 civil verdict. The Supreme Court on Monday declined to hear an appeal of the verdict. The lawyers wrote that Trump has resumed his defamatory attacks against Carroll as his lawyers considered asking the high court to reconsider its decision. In sports news, Cade Civale gave up one hit in seven innings and had a career-high 13 strikeouts in the Washington Nationals' 8-1 victory over the Boston Red Sox Tuesday night, snapping Boston's five-game winning streak. Civale, who was at the center of a scuffle in the fourth inning, yelled at Red Sox first baseman Wilson Contreras after striking him out, causing the benches to clear. Contreras, along with Red Sox interim manager Chad Tracy, teammate Nate Eaton, and Nationals pitchers Miles Michaelis, were all ejected. Civale threw 100 pitches and gave up one unearned run in the first inning when third baseman Curtis Meade bobbled Contreras' grounder, allowing Anthony Siegler to score. LeBron James will not be back with the Los Angeles Lakers and plans to play a record-extending 24th NBA season elsewhere. His decision is perhaps the biggest domino that will fall during the NBA's offseason player movement window, alongside Giannis Antetokounmpo being traded by Milwaukee to Miami, one of James's former stops. The Lakers released a statement Tuesday thanking James for his 8 seasons with the club. James will not be able to sign with a new team until July 6th. The Steamship Authority's reservations-only policy is in effect all day today for boats traveling between Woods Hole and Martha's Vineyard. There are no standby lines for vehicles, but you may attempt to book a reservation for a vehicle as late as 1 hour before departure time. Island residents with last-minute travel needs can use the Blue Line and the Preferred and Excursion programs. The Steamship Authority is reporting slightly choppy seas today, and boats between Woods Hole and Martha's Vineyard are running on time. Boats between Hyannis and Nantucket are also running on time. Right now, there are 35 cars and 17 trucks in standby in Hyannis, and 4 trucks in standby on Nantucket. Now let's take a look at our forecast.
3: A lingering shower this morning, then becoming partly to mostly sunny, breezy, warm, and humid. We'll get up into the lower to middle 80s. Clear to partly cloudy, breezy tonight, low in the upper 60s to lower 70s. Lots of sunshine, breezy, very warm and humid Thursday, high in the middle to upper 80s. Clear Thursday night, low 70 to 75. Mostly sunny, hot and humid Friday, highs in the upper 80s to lower 90s. Small craft advisory offshore, southwest winds 15 to 20 knots, gust to 25 knots, seas 3 to 5 feet, visibility 1 to 3 miles, and a few morning showers and fog. I'm meteorologist Scott Kaplan, MVY Weather.
2: Right now it's 69 degrees at Newport, 70 in Falmouth, 70 in Hyannis, 69 on Nantucket, and 69 degrees at Newport, 70 in Falmouth, 70 in Hyannis, 69 on Nantucket, and 70 degrees on Mar-

0: MVY Tedeschi Trucks right there on the title track of Future Soul, their latest. They're currently touring behind the album Don't Stop Now from Crowded House and Time on Earth, an album they did back in the early part of the century. Mudcrutch from their second reunion, the album titled Simply Two, released a decade ago, the song Trailer. Well, it's Amy Vanneman here with you, and in our little house here on State Road in West Tisbury, we'll be having an open house welcoming the public in to take a little tour if you haven't toured the station. We do this every year around this time. So Wednesday, July 15th, put it on your calendar. That's when we're having our open house if you'll be here on the island from 10 a.m. to 3 p.m. You can join us. We're at 489 State Road in West Tis for our open house. 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It's a free event, of course. 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We've got the news and our business report with Joe Stickles at 6:30, and we'll check our forecast after this.
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0: We are expecting a possible shower this morning, otherwise partly sunny and breezy for the remainder of this Wednesday, the high 80. Tonight, partly cloudy skies, possibly a passing thunderstorm, breezy, the low 72. There is a chance of a morning shower for Thursday tomorrow, otherwise partly mostly sunny again and breezy, the high 85 on Thursday. Ready? Friday, sunny, humid, the high 91 degrees. Right now, it's comfortable, 71 degrees in Harwich.
1: It's time for the Morning Toast. I'm Laurel. Today, we toast to getting back to the simple things, the things that matter, to breathe and to love. Here are the Hollies on MVY Radio.

scrape of his chin, bruise on her spirit. Home is calling, but she won't get near it. F again. Steps on the gas just to harness the anger. Last thing he do is try to understand her. Stuck in time like a fly in the amber.

0: MVY Radio, one of the many talented artists who we are presenting with Circuit Arts at either the Grange Hall or at the Martha's Vineyard Playhouse in Vineyard Haven. John Craigie with Laura Cantrell will perform on Thursday, August 27th at the Old Wailing Church, Main Street in Edgartown. 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Our news and business report after this.
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2: Good morning, everyone. I'm Joe Stickles, and it's now time for MVY Radio News. In local news, every June, the Martha's Vineyard Ice Arena installs a fresh rink of ice to prepare for the year's skating. The process starts not with water, but with paint. People forget that ice is clear, said Ryan Gossin, facilities manager at the YMCA of Martha's Vineyard. To create that perfect white ice and more easily see the black puck, the rink first must be painted. The Vineyard Gazette reports that Viking Ice Painting was on the Vineyard Sunday to help get the job done. They began with dozens of bags of white powder, which they mixed into a tub of water. Next, using a spray boom, they walked in circles on the concrete base of the rink, misting a fine layer of white water on the surface. The water is snap frozen onto the rink, which Mr. Gossin set to 14 degrees on Sunday. This summer, there are four hockey camps taking place at the Vineyard's arena. On average, there are 400 kids using the ice rink, and that's not including recreational skating. In national and international news, the February 28th attack on a primary school in southeastern Iran was the deadliest reported strike in the U.S.-Israeli war against Iran. Most of the victims were children. In almost any other conflict, those haunting truths would be seared into national memory. Yet more than 120 days since at least one U.S. missile struck the school, there remains no final accounting of what happened. The rapid pace of U.S. bombing and chaotic death tolls have left families without resolution. President Donald Trump has denied U.S. involvement, while Iran blames the U.S. The Pentagon's investigation remains incomplete. As the nation celebrates its 250th birthday this weekend, the legislative branch has momentarily called it quits. House leadership abruptly canceled votes on Tuesday and sent lawmakers home early. Speaker Mike Johnson's majority was once again ground to a standstill by rebellious Republicans refusing their own party's agenda. In this case, it's a standoff blocking the annual defense bill. Renegade Republicans are pushing to include President Donald Trump's own priority, the Save America Act, a strict voter ID bill. Last week, the Senate similarly shuttered after Trump's demands. The emptying Capitol provides another snapshot of the imbalance of power in Washington as a headstrong executive confronts a weakened Congress. In sports news, Cade Savali gave up one hit in seven innings and had a career-high 13 strikeouts in the Washington Nationals' 8-1 victory over the Boston Red Sox Tuesday, snapping Boston's five-game winning streak. Savali, who was at the center of a scuffle in the fourth inning, yelled at Red Sox first baseman Wilson Contreras after striking him out, causing the benches to clear. Contreras, along with Red Sox interim manager Chad Tracy, teammate Nate Eaton, and Nationals pitcher Miles Michaelis, were all ejected. Savali threw 100 pitches and gave up one unearned run in the first inning when third baseman Curtis Meade bobbled Contreras' grounder, allowing Anthony Siegler to score. A person with knowledge of the trade says Kawhi Leonard is headed back to the Toronto Raptors after they struck a deal with the Los Angeles Clippers to reunite with the player who led to their run to the 2019 NBA championship. The Raptors are sending Brandon Ingram, Grady Dick, two first-round picks, two second-round picks, and a pick swap to the Clippers for Leonard, said the person who spoke to the AP anonymously Tuesday, because the trade has not received the required league approval. In the business report on Wall Street on Tuesday, the Dow gained less than 1% to 52,319. The NASDAQ added 1% to 26,213. And the S&P 500 index gained less than 1% to 74.99. The Steamship Authority's reservations-only policy is in effect all day today for boats traveling between Woods Hole and Martha's Vineyard. There are no standby lines for vehicles, but you may attempt to book a reservation for a vehicle as late as 1 hour before departure time. Island residents with last-minute travel needs can use the Blue Line in the preferred and excursion programs. The Steamship Authority is reporting slightly choppy seas today, and boats between Woods Hole and Martha's Vineyard are running on time. Boats between Hyannis and Nantucket are also running on time. Right now, there are 35 cars and 17 trucks in standby in Hyannis, and 4 trucks in standby on Nantucket. Taking a look at our forecast for this week, today we'll have a chance for a morning shower, otherwise becoming partly sunny and breezy with a high of 80 degrees. Tonight, partly cloudy with a passing thunderstorm possible later on. It'll be breezy with a low of 72. We do have a heat advisory in effect from 10 a.m. this morning until 8 p.m. on Saturday, except for Nantucket. Tomorrow, chance for a morning shower, otherwise partly to mostly sunny and breezy with a high of 85. On Friday, sunny and humid with a high of 91 degrees. And then for Saturday, for the 4th of July, partly sunny with a chance of showers and thunderstorms in the afternoon, with a high of 87 degrees. Right now, it is 69 degrees in Newport, 70 in Falmouth, 70 in Hyannis, 69 on Nantucket, and 70 degrees on Martha's Vineyard in Oak Bluffs. 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
1: 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And also from Maura and Marty from Northbridge and West Yarmouth, Bethany from Edgartown, Kitty from Spring Lake, New Jersey, Betsy Ann from Orleans, and Scuba Steve from Buzzards Bay.

0: MVY, a track from Maya Hawke's fourth studio album called Maitreya Corso. Her new husband, she got married on Valentine's Day in a small intimate surprise ceremony. Christian Lee Hudson co-produced the album. Maya Hawke herself did the album artwork for Maitreya Corso, the song Green Dragon. For that, David Bowie, TVC15, From Station to Station, going back to 1976, and Glass Onion by the Beatles from their double LP entitled The Beatles, but no one calls it that, the White Album. It's Amy Vanneman here with you. We're going to play the MVY Radio Morning Movie Quote coming up at 7:20. That is your opportunity, care of the Martha's Vineyard Film Society, to win a pair of tickets to the Martha's Vineyard Film Center, which they run. So we'll do that at 7:20. You can prove your cinematic knowledge. We thank Falmouth Academy for also supporting the MVY Radio Morning Movie Quote.
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0: It's about 73 degrees and breezy here on State Road in West Tisbury. We'll check the full forecast, Steamship Authority report, and news at 7 o'clock with Joe Stickles. Right here, going back to an earlier Lucy Dacus album, the album Home Video. 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
1: 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And also from listeners like Alan and Maggie from West Tisbury, Stephen from Carlisle, Pennsylvania, Bill and Mary Jane, Natalie from Wareham, and Robin and Kirk from Baltimore, Maryland, and Woods Hole.
2: Good morning, everyone. I'm Joe Stickles, and it's now time for MVY Radio News. In local news, a legal fight over an accessory dwelling unit in Edgartown was settled between the owner and the town this spring before it went to trial. Ted Scallet and his wife Roberta filed a lawsuit against the Edgartown Zoning Board of Appeals in August of 2025 over claims that the board improperly denied the couple's plans to build a freestanding unit above a new garage. According to the Vineyard Gazette, the Scallets argued that their application for an 18-foot by 28-foot garage with the apartment above it fell in line with the provisions allowed under the new Affordable Homes Act. The lawsuit was one of the first in the state to challenge a municipality's interpretation of the statute. But no legal precedent will be set in the courts, as the Scallets resubmitted an application for the Windsor Drive property that was approved by the town earlier this year and resulted in the May dismissal of the lawsuit. Chillmarker sped through a single article a special town meeting Monday that was called to ensure the town remained out of the red at the start of the new fiscal year. According to the Vineyard Gazette, voters passed a request from the town to transfer $200,000 in available cash to the 2025 reserve fund to balance the municipality's books. The move was needed in order to avoid a potential deficit caused by high snow plowing costs and unanticipated legal fees. The total is made up of $100,000 in free cash and $100,000 in an unused article from the 2020 annual town meeting. No new money was raised. In national and international news, President Donald Trump took in nearly $1.2 billion from his crypto businesses last year, a federal filing released Tuesday shows. Trump got more than $500 million from his World Liberty Financial business selling new crypto products, including governance tokens, while another crypto business, CIC Digital LLC, took in more than $600 million from sales of souvenir-type meme coins. The mainstay real estate business also boomed last year. The 927-page disclosure form paints a stark, if incomplete, picture of the massive growth of the president's wealth since taking office last January through a web of business interests. Lines are growing at Russian gas stations, and so is the frustration and uncertainty as several months of Ukrainian attacks have set oil refineries ablaze and choked supplies for motorists across the vast country. Fuel rationing has been introduced in many regions, with hours-long queues of cars snaking beside roads. Social media videos show drivers aghast at the length of the lines or swearing at empty gas pumps and rising prices. The fuel crisis, unprecedented for a nation that's one of the world's biggest energy producers, has brought Moscow's full-scale invasion of Ukraine home to ordinary Russians. It drew a rare admission from President Vladimir Putin, who acknowledged the problems for motorists and businesses. In sports news, Cade Savali gave up one hit in seven innings and had a career-high 13 strikeouts in the Washington Nationals' 8-1 victory over the Red Sox on Tuesday night, snapping Boston's five-game winning streak. Savali, who was at the center of a scuffle in the fourth inning, yelled at Red Sox first baseman Wilson Contreras after striking him out, causing the benches to clear. Contreras, along with Red Sox interim manager Chad Tracy, teammate Nate Eaton, and Nationals pitcher Miles Michaelis, were all ejected. Savali threw 100 pitches and gave up one unearned run in the first inning when third baseman Curtis Meade bobbled Contreras' grounder, allowing Anthony Siegler to score. Phoenix Mercury forward Alyssa Thomas said that she has received death threats and has been called racial slurs in the aftermath of her one-game suspension after she made contact with her fist to Caitlin Clark's throat in last week's matchup against Indiana. Thomas also criticized WNBA Commissioner Kathy Engelbert for not doing more to protect the league's players when she spoke with reporters on Tuesday at the team's practice facility. The play happened with 6 minutes and 52 seconds left in the second quarter in a game against Clark's Indiana Fever on Wednesday and was deemed to be a non-basketball act. The league gave Thomas a flagrant foul too, penalty for it. The Steamship Authority's reservations-only policy is in effect all day today for boats traveling between Woods Hole and Martha's Vineyard. There are no standby lines for vehicles, but you may attempt to book a reservation for a vehicle as late as 1 hour before departure time. Island residents with last-minute travel needs can use the Blue Line and the Preferred and Excursion programs. The Steamship Authority is reporting slightly choppy seas today, and boats between Woods Hole and Martha's Vineyard are running on time. Boats between Hyannis and Nantucket are also running on time. Right now, there are 35 cars and 17 trucks in standby in Hyannis, and just 4 trucks in standby on Nantucket.
3: A lingering shower this morning, then becoming partly to mostly sunny, breezy, warm, and humid. We'll get up into the lower to middle 80s. Clear to partly cloudy, breezy tonight, low in the upper 60s to lower 70s. Lots of sunshine, breezy, very warm and humid Thursday, high in the middle to upper 80s. Clear Thursday night, low 70 to 75. Mostly sunny, hot and humid Friday, highs in the upper 80s to lower 90s. Small craft advisory offshore, southwest winds 15 to 20 knots, gusts to 25 knots, seas 3 to 5 feet, visibility 1 to 3 miles, and a few morning showers and fog. I'm meteorologist Scott Kaplan, MVY Weather.
2: Right now it's 71 degrees in Newport, 71 in Falmouth, 71 in Hyannis, 69 on Nantucket, and 70 degrees on Martha's Vineyard in Edgartown. That's all for MVY Radio News. We'll get back into more music with Amy Vanneman right after this on MVY Radio.
1: 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July is right in the middle of the magic. Happy summer. And also Martha's Vineyard Airport, offering limited business advertising space this season at one of the largest entry points on the island of Martha's Vineyard. 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

0: MVY, that's right. Carly Simon, the new song is called Howl. The song is from the album Comes in Waves, new from Carly Simon. Santana, the Santana Brothers with Luz Amor y Vida, and Holy Commotion from Pretender's album Alone, released a decade ago. Well, it's Amy Vanneman here with you on this July morning. It's July 1st already. We're going to play our morning movie quote momentarily. Looking at our forecast for the Cape and Islands first, there is a chance of a shower this morning, otherwise partly sunny and breezy. There is a heat advisory going into effect at 10 a.m. today and remaining in effect until 8 o'clock Saturday, except for Nantucket. Partly cloudy skies tonight with a passing thunderstorm possible late. Breezy, the low 72. There's a chance again tomorrow morning of a shower, otherwise partly mostly sunny again, and breezy, the high 85 tomorrow. Then Friday, humid, sunny and humid, the high 91. With the humidity, it'll feel warmer than 91. So stay hydrated and stay in the shade if you can. We're going to play our morning movie quote after this.
1: 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That's R-I-O-R-D-A-N. And also, the Iris Hotel Cape Cod on Jones Road in Falmouth, a boutique hotel located close to Main Street Falmouth, as well as the ferries to Martha's Vineyard. 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
0: It is 73 degrees in Chilmark. Joe Stickles will bring us the news at 7:30.
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0: All right, today a classic, 508-693-4994, black and white. Classic Hollywood, 508-693-4994. What is the title of this film?
3: Waterfront Crime Commission, what's that?
4: Oh, I just want to ask a few questions. You see, we're getting ready to hold public hearings on waterfront crime and underworld infiltration of Longshore Union.
3: I don't know nothing.
5: Haven't heard the questions yet.
0: One more time.
3: Waterfront Crime Commission, what's that?
4: Oh, I just want to ask a few questions. You see, we're getting ready to hold public hearings on waterfront crime and underworld infiltration of Longshore Union.
3: I don't know nothing.
5: Haven't heard the questions yet.
0: I don't know nothing. 508-693-4994. The hints in the clip, 508-693-4994. 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

0: MVY, Los Lobos, going back to the mid-80s. How Will the Wolves Survive? The album Don't Worry Baby, and Shout Out Loud, Amos Lee, from his album Supply and Demand. We played the MVY Radio morning movie quote, and lots of folks knew. Scott and Cobles Gill knew, and the Catskills. Dennis in Centerville totally knew. Bob in Edgartown knew. Mark in Oak Bluffs had just watched it the other day. He dropped everything because it was on. And Chris, calling in first from Wallingford, Vermont, was the first to call in with the correct title of this film, which won 8 Academy Awards, including Best Picture.
1: Waterfront Crime Commission, what's that?
2: Well, I just want to ask a few questions. You see, we're getting ready to hold public hearings on waterfront crime and underworld infiltration of Longshore Union.
1: I don't know nothing.
3: Haven't heard the questions yet.
0: Yeah, he doesn't know anything. Marlon Brando, Eva Marie Saint, Carl Malden, etc., Lee Cobb. It's the classic On the Waterfront. And so if you haven't seen it lately, or somehow you've never seen it, watch it. 508. That is the answer to today's MVY Radio morning movie quote, On the Waterfront. We'll do it again tomorrow. Chris in Wallingford, Vermont, will get an email from the Martha's Vineyard Film Society. Good for a pair of tickets to the Martha's Vineyard Film Center at the Tisbury Marketplace in Vineyard Haven. So we thank the Martha's Vineyard Film Society for providing our prize. And we thank the Academy, as always, the Falmouth Academy, for supporting the MVY Radio Morning Movie Quote. We'll do it again tomorrow. Our news is next.
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5: Good morning, everyone. I'm Joe Stickles, and it's now time for MVY Radio News. In local news, Chilmarker sped through a single article special town meeting on Monday that was called to ensure the town remained out of the red at the start of the new fiscal year. According to the Vineyard Gazette, voters passed a request from the town to transfer $200,000 in available cash to the 2025 Reserve Fund to balance the municipality's books. The move was needed in order to avoid a potential deficit caused by high snow plowing costs and unanticipated legal fees. The total is made up of $100,000 in free cash and $100,000 in an unused article from the 2020 annual town meeting. No new money was raised. Every June, the Martha's Vineyard Ice Arena installs a fresh rink of ice to prepare for the year's skating. The process starts not with water, but with paint. People forget that ice is clear, said Ryan Gossin, facilities manager at the YMCA of Martha's Vineyard. To create that perfect white ice and more easily see the black puck, the rink must first be painted. The Vineyard Gazette reports that Viking ice painting was on the Vineyard Sunday to help get the job done. They began with dozens of bags of white powder, which they mixed into a tub of water. Next, using a spray boom, they walked in circles on the concrete base of the rink, misting a fine layer of white water on the surface. The water is snap frozen on the rink, which Mr. Gossin set to 14 degrees on Sunday. This summer, there are 4 hockey camps taking place at the Vineyards Arena. On average, there are 400 kids using the ice rink, and that's not including recreational skating. In national and international news, Iranian state television is reporting that a ship has run aground in the Strait of Hormuz after not running Iran's approved route through the water. The report published today identified the affected vessel as a foreign container ship, but offered no other immediate details. It said shippers needed to follow the instructions of Iran's paramilitary Revolutionary Guard in the strait. The announcement comes as tensions have grown over the strait, which was supposed to be open to vessels to travel freely in and out under the interim deal between Iran and the U.S. However, there was a crossfire in the Mideast over the weekend as Oman and a U.N. agency tried to open a new route through the strait near Oman's coast. Advice columnist E. Jean Carroll has asked a judge to require President Donald Trump to pay her $5 million from a jury verdict that found Trump sexually abused her in the 1990s and defamed her after she publicly described the attack in 2019. Lawyers for Carroll filed papers late Tuesday in Manhattan federal court to say Trump is unjustly trying to further delay release of the money that has grown to nearly $5.8 million with interest accumulated after the 2023 civil verdict. The Supreme Court on Monday declined to hear an appeal of the verdict. The lawyers wrote that Trump has resumed his defamatory attacks against Carroll as his lawyers considered asking the high court to reconsider its decision. In sports news, Cade Civale gave up one hit in seven innings and had a career-high 13 strikeouts in the Washington Nationals' 8-1 victory over the Red Sox Tuesday night, snapping Boston's five-game winning streak. Civale, who was at the center of the scuffle in the fourth inning, yelled at Red Sox first baseman Wilson Contreras after striking him out, causing the benches to clear. Contreras, along with Red Sox interim manager Chad Tracy, teammate Nate Eaton, and Nationals pitcher Miles Michaelis were all ejected. Civale threw 100 pitches and gave up one unearned run in the first inning when third baseman Curtis Meade bobbled Contreras' grounder, allowing Anthony Siegler to score. Former NHL player Milan Lucic has gone from being a one-time Buffalo Sabres antagonist to landing a job as a pro scout, the team announced as part of a series of hirings and promotions. Lucic joins the Sabres weeks after announcing his retirement and ending a 17-year NHL career. The 38-year-old spent his first eight seasons with Boston, where Lucic won a Stanley Cup in 2011, and it was with the Bruins where Lucic drew the ire of the Atlantic Division rival Sabres and their fans. He was particularly vilified for bowling over Sabres goalie Ryan Miller during a game in Boston in November of 2011. The Steamship Authority's reservations-only policy is in effect all day today for boats traveling between Woods Hole and Martha's Vineyard. There are no standby lines for vehicles, but you may attempt to book a reservation for a vehicle as late as 1 hour before departure time. Island residents with last-minute travel needs can use the Blue Line and the Preferred and Excursion programs. The Steamship Authority is reporting slightly choppy seas today, and boats between Woods Hole and Martha's Vineyard are running on time. Boats between Hyannis and Nantucket are also running on time. Right now, there are 35 cars and 17 trucks in standby in Hyannis, and 4 trucks in standby on Nantucket. Taking a look at our forecast for the rest of this week, today, chance for a morning shower, otherwise becoming partly sunny and breezy with a high of 80 degrees. Now, it is going to get pretty warm over the next couple of days. We do have a heat advisor in effect from 10 a.m. this morning until 8 p.m. on Saturday, except for Nantucket. Tonight, partly cloudy with a passing thunderstorm possible later on. It'll be breezy with a low of 72 degrees. Tomorrow, chance for a morning shower, otherwise partly to mostly sunny and breezy with temperatures in the mid-80s. On Friday, sunny and humid with a high of 91. And for Saturday, for the 4th of July, partly sunny with a chance of showers and thunderstorms in the afternoon, with a high of 87 degrees. Temperatures right now, it is 72 degrees at Newport, 71 in Falmouth, 71 in Hyannis, 69 on Nantucket, and 70 degrees on Martha's Vineyard in Aquinnah. 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Stay tuned. 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

0: MVY, that's Laura Veers, Flying Into Darkness, the name of the song from her new album, Temple Songs. Live, a live version of Kodachrome, Paul Simon, and Allison Russell from her album, Outside Child, Where It's Safer, Persephone. It's Amy Vanneman, and we've got our beach and boating forecast on deck. And if you would like to do something restful and peaceful, but outdoors, you could glide along Senjagontaket Pond. Felix Neck Wildlife Sanctuary is inviting you to enjoy Senjagontaket Pond from the water on a self-guided tour. Rhyming quest clues, think treasure hunt, will help you uncover the pond's people, places, and wildlife. You can register schedule is the word I'm looking for, a single or double kayak, and two paddle boards are available as well. 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Joe Stickles will have the news for us at 8 o'clock.
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2: Beach is going to be a popular place for the next several days. For today, a lingering shower, some patchy fog this morning, then skies become partly to mostly sunny, warm and humid, a little breezy at times. Temperatures will get up into the lower to middle 80s. UV index in the very high range means your safe sun time, just 15 to 25 minutes. Venturing into the water, use some caution. There is a moderate risk for rip currents. Water temperatures in the lower to middle 70s. Offshore, small craft advisory, southwest winds 15 to 20 knots, gusts to 25 knots, seas 3 to 5 feet, visibility 1 to 3 miles, and morning fog. I'm meteorologist Scott Kaplan, MVY Weather.

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2: Good morning, everyone. I'm Joe Stickles, and it's now time for MVY Radio News. In local news, a legal fight over an accessory dwelling unit in Edgartown was settled between the owner and the town this spring before it went to trial. Ted Scallet and his wife Roberta filed a lawsuit against the Edgartown Zoning Board of Appeals in August of 2025 over claims that the board improperly denied the couple's plans to build a freestanding unit above a new garage. According to the Vineyard Gazette, the Scallets argued that their application for an 18-foot by 28-foot garage with the apartment above it fell in line with the provisions allowed under the new Affordable Homes Act. The lawsuit was one of the first in the state to challenge a municipality's interpretation of the statute. But no legal precedent will be set in the courts, as the Scallets resubmitted an application for the Windsor Drive property that was approved by the town earlier this year and resulted in the May dismissal of the lawsuit. Chillmarker sped through a single article of special town meeting Monday that was called to ensure the town remained out of the red at the start of the new fiscal year. According to the Vineyard Gazette, voters passed a request from the town to transfer $200,000 in available cash to the 2025 Reserve Fund to balance the municipality's books. The move was needed in order to avoid a potential deficit caused by high snow plowing costs and unanticipated legal fees. The total is made up of $100,000 in free cash and $100,000 in an unused article from the 2020 annual town meeting. No new money was raised. In national and international news, President Donald Trump took in nearly $1.2 billion from his crypto businesses last year, a federal filing released Tuesday shows. Trump got more than $500 million from his World Liberty Financial business selling new crypto products, including governance tokens, while another crypto business, CIC Digital LLC, took in more than $600 million from sales of souvenir-type meme coins. The mainstay real estate business also boomed last year. The 927-page disclosure form paints a stark, if incomplete, picture of the massive growth of the president's wealth since taking office last January through a web of business interests. The February 28th attack on a primary school in southeastern Iran was the deadliest reported strike in the U.S.-Israeli war against Iran. Most of the victims were children. In almost any other conflict, these haunting truths would be seared into national memory. Yet more than 120 days since at least one U.S. missile struck the school, there remains no final accounting of what happened. The rapid pace of U.S. bombing and chaotic death tolls have left families without resolution. President Donald Trump has denied U.S. involvement, while Iran blames the U.S. The Pentagon's investigation remains incomplete. In sports news, Cade Sabali gave up one hit in seven innings and had a career-high 13 strikeouts in the Washington Nationals' 8-1 victory over the Red Sox Tuesday night, snapping Boston's five-game winning streak. Sabali, who was at the center of a scuffle in the fourth inning, yelled at Red Sox first baseman Wilson Contreras after striking him out, causing the benches to clear. Contreras, along with Red Sox interim manager Chad Tracy, teammate Nate Eaton, and Nationals pitchers Miles Mukalas, were all ejected. Sabali threw 100 pitches and gave up one unearned run in the first inning when third baseman Curtis Meade bobbled Contreras' grounder, allowing Anthony Siegler to score. LeBron James will not be back with the Los Angeles Lakers and plans to play a record-extending 24th NBA season elsewhere. His decision is perhaps the biggest domino that will fall during the NBA's offseason player movement window, alongside Giannis Antetokounmpo being traded by Milwaukee to Miami, one of James's former stops. The Lakers released a statement Tuesday thanking James for his 8 seasons with the club. James will not be able to sign with a new team until July 6th. The Steamship Authority's reservations-only policy is in effect all day today for boats traveling between Woods Hole and Martha's Vineyard. There are no standby lines for vehicles, but you may attempt to book a reservation for a vehicle as late as 1 hour before departure time. Island residents with last-minute travel needs can use the Blue Line and the Preferred and Excursion programs. The Steamship Authority is reporting slightly choppy seas today, and boats between Woods Hole and Martha's Vineyard are running on time. Boats between Hyannis and Nantucket are also running on time. Right now, there are 34 cars and 17 trucks in standby in Hyannis, and 4 trucks in standby on Nantucket.
3: A lingering shower this morning, then becoming partly to mostly sunny, breezy, warm, and humid. We'll get up into the lower to middle 80s. Clear to partly cloudy, breezy tonight, low in the upper 60s to lower 70s. Lots of sunshine, breezy, very warm and humid Thursday, high in the middle to upper 80s. Clear Thursday night, low 70 to 75. Mostly sunny, hot and humid Friday, highs in the upper 80s to lower 90s. Small craft advisory offshore, southwest winds 15 to 20 knots, gusts to 25 knots, seas 3 to 5 feet, visibility 1 to 3 miles, and a few morning showers and fog. I'm meteorologist Scott Kaplan, MVY Weather.
2: Temperatures right now, it's 73 degrees in Newport, 72 in Falmouth, 73 in Hyannis, 70 on Nantucket, and 71 degrees on Martha's Vineyard in Tisbury. That's all for MVY Radio News. 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
1: 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Here's one for you. What kind of photos do crabs take? Shelfies. And also, Newport Festivals Foundation announcing the second annual Newport Folk All-Star Game taking place July 23rd at Cardines Field in Newport. 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

0: MVY, U2. They put out a couple of EPs lately, including Days of Ash, released on Ash Wednesday. That's Song of the Future. And sometime in late September, the rumor is they've got another album to bring to us. Closer to Me from Dar Williams' Beauty of the Rain, Grateful Dead with U.S. Blues, and Floating Parade from Mr. Michael Kiwanuka from Small Changes, the album he released after he got married, had a couple kids, and moved to Southampton from London. Well, it's Amy here with you and Grateful Dead. And that said, if you're a Deadhead, you probably already know, but I'll tell you anyway, that Shakedown Stream is an amazing resource here at MVY Radio in the archives at mvyradio.org. Jer Bear is your host. He's a total dancing bear and takes us on Tuesdays on a little musical trip back in time into the time machine. 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
0: Looking at the Cape and Islands forecast for today, there is a heat advisory going into effect at 10 o'clock this morning and remaining in effect until 8 p.m. Saturday evening, except if you are on Nantucket. There was a little shower, now otherwise becoming partly sunny and breezy for the remainder of today. The high 80 degrees. The coolest day we'll have in the next several days. Partly cloudy skies tonight with a passing thunderstorm possible late tonight. Breezy, the low 72. For tomorrow, Thursday, there is a chance of a morning shower again. Otherwise, partly to mostly sunny and breezy, the high 85 on Thursday. Friday, sunny, humid, 91 the high. Of course, it'll feel warmer than that with the humidity. Currently, temperatures in the low to mid 70s across the Cape and Islands, 74 degrees in Newport, Rhode Island. Our set of live acoustic and cover tunes brought to us by Cape Symphony. I've got several songs, including this live version. Here's Pop Staples, Gotta Serve Somebody on MVY.
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0: MUI, the Stones, covering Buddy Holly's famous Not Fade Away. John Craigie covering the Beatles' famous Here Comes the Sun. John Craigie performing for the benefit of Circuit Arts and MUI Radio. We present John Craigie with Laura Cantrell Thursday, August 27th at the Old Wailing Church. You can get your tickets at circuitarts.org. John Craigie's cover there of the Beatles. It's a Hard Life. Nancy Griffith, the late Nancy Griffith, who sadly passed away in August of 2021. That live version of It's a Hard Life, her song, and Pop Staples doing You've Gotta Serve Somebody, a song he wrote back when. That's our set of live acoustic and cover tunes for this morning. I'm Amy Vanneman. We thank Agway of Cape Cod for their support. Allison Hammond, I'm sorry, we thank Cape Symphony for their support this morning. And we thank Agway of Cape Cod for supporting this afternoon set of live acoustic and cover tunes with Allison Hammond here on MVY Radio.
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0: Looking at our Cape and Islands forecast, there is a heat advisory in effect from 10 a.m. today through 8 p.m. Saturday, unless you are on Nantucket. But otherwise, for the Cape and Islands, so beware if you are heading out into the world. There, otherwise, is just we're looking at partly sunny skies, breezy conditions, the high 80 this afternoon. Tonight, partly cloudy, possibly a passing thunderstorm late tonight, the low 72. It'll be breezy. For tomorrow, Thursday, there is a possibility of a morning shower once again. Otherwise, partly to mostly sunny and breezy, the high 85 on Thursday. Warmer on Friday, sunshine, humid, the high 91 degrees. It is 75 degrees in Fall River. Joe Stickles will bring us the MVY Radio News at the top of the 9 o'clock hour. It's 8:42. Mr. Elvis Costello from the album he did in 2018 called Look Now on MVY.

0: MVY, she grew up on Beacon Hill in Boston. That's B.B. Stockwell, the new single, When You Know. John Hiatt, going back to 1990 and the album Stolen Moments, Real Fine Love, and Unwanted Number from Elvis Costello, and the album he did, Look Now. It's Amy Vanneman here with you, and all kinds of interesting, fascinating things happening at this time of year on the Vineyard, including the latest event at the Martha's Vineyard Museum, which is at 151 Lagoon Pond Road, overlooking the beautiful Lagoon Vineyard Haven. You can uncover Martha's Vineyard's secret role in the crime of the century. That's right. What could a quiet New England island possibly have to do with the most infamous kidnapping in American history? You can join island resident retired MD Dr. Kevin Laughlin, who's now dedicated island historian, as he reveals Martha's Vineyard's surprising connection to the 1932 abduction of Charles Lindbergh's young son. At the height of the Great Depression, a nation was gripped by fear and fascination, rumors of mysterious seaplanes, unusual signals on South Beach, and strange local sightings drew Vineyard residents into a drama that captured the attention of the entire country. In this captivating lecture, Dr. Laughlin will guide you through the island's hidden stories, untangling myths, local legends, and historical clues that link Martha's Vineyard to the crime of the century. Suspenseful, intriguing, and richly detailed, this talk will reveal a vineyard like you've never seen it before. Martha's Vineyard Museum members, the cost is just $15. Non-members, it's $25. This is happening July 7th, which would be Tuesday, from 5 to 6 p.m. at the Martha's Vineyard Museum. Check mvmuseum.org for all the details and your tickets.
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2: Good morning, everyone. I'm Joe Stickles, and it's now time for MVY Radio News. In local news, chill markers sped through a single-article special town meeting Monday that was called to ensure the town remained out of the red at the start of the new fiscal year. According to the Vineyard Gazette, voters passed a request from the town to transfer $200,000 in available cash to the 2025 Reserve Fund to balance the municipality's books. The move was needed in order to avoid a potential deficit caused by high snow plowing costs and unanticipated legal fees. The total is made up of $100,000 in free cash and $100,000 in an unused article from the 2020 annual town meeting. No new money was raised. Every June, the Martha's Vineyard Ice Arena installs a fresh rink of ice to prepare for the year's skating. The process starts not with water, but with paint. People forget that ice is clear, said Ryan Gossin, facilities manager at the YMCA of Martha's Vineyard. To create that perfect white ice and more easily see the black puck, the rink must first be painted. The Vineyard Gazette reports that Viking ice painting was on the vineyard Sunday to help get the job done. They began with dozens of bags of white powder, which they mixed into a tub of water. Next, using a spray boom, they walked in circles on the concrete base of the rink, misting a fine layer of white water on the surface. The water is snap frozen on the rink, which Mr. Gossin set to 14 degrees on Sunday. This summer, there are four hockey camps taking place at the Vineyards Arena. On average, there are 400 kids using the ice rink, and that's not including recreational skating. In national and international news, as the nation celebrates its 250th birthday this weekend, the legislative branch has momentarily called it quits. House leadership abruptly canceled votes on Tuesday and sent lawmakers home early. Speaker Mike Johnson's majority was once again ground to a standstill by rebellious Republicans refusing their own party's agenda. In this case, it's a standoff blocking the annual defense bill. Renegade Republicans are pushing to include President Donald Trump's own priority, the Save America Act, a strict voter ID bill. Last week, the Senate similarly shuddered after Trump's demands. The emptying Capitol provides another snapshot of the imbalance of power in Washington as a headstrong executive confronts a weakened Congress. For decades, disabled people have fought for their rights to go to school and live alongside peers without disabilities. Now they fear those rights could be losing ground under the Trump administration. Most notably, the Department of Justice recently released guidance that lowered the barrier to institutionalizing any person with a disability. Critics argue this undermines decades of progress in integrating disabled people into schools and communities. And last month, the Education Department announced that it would offload special education to the Department of Health and Human Services. Health Secretary Robert F. Kennedy Jr. has called into question the abilities of people with autism, raising concerns about how he would oversee an agency meant to help them learn. In sports news, Cade Savali gave up one hit in seven innings and had a career-high 13 strikeouts in the Washington Nationals' 8-1 victory over the Red Sox Tuesday night, snapping Boston's five-game winning streak. Savali, who was at the center of a scuffle in the fourth inning, yelled at Red Sox first baseman Wilson Contreras after striking him out, causing the benches to clear. Contreras, along with Red Sox interim manager Chad Tracy, teammate Nate Eaton, and Nationals pitcher Miles Mukalas, were all ejected. Savali threw 100 pitches and gave up one unearned run in the first inning when third baseman Curtis Meade bobbled Contreras' grounder, allowing Anthony Siegler to score. A person with knowledge of the trade says that Kawhi Leonard is headed back to the Toronto Raptors after they struck a deal with the Los Angeles Clippers to reunite with the player who led to their 2019 NBA championship. The Raptors are sending Brandon Ingram, Grady Dick, two first-round picks, two second-round picks, and a pick swap to the Clippers for Leonard, said the person who spoke to the AP anonymously Tuesday, because the trade has not received the required league approval. The Steamship Authority's reservations-only policy is in effect all day today for boats traveling between Woods Hole and Martha's Vineyard. There are no standby lines for vehicles, but you may attempt to book a reservation for a vehicle as late as 1 hour before departure time. Island residents with last-minute travel needs can use the Blue Line and the Preferred and Excursion programs. The Steamship Authority is reporting slightly choppy seas today, and boats between Woods Hole and Martha's Vineyard are running on time. Boats between Hyannis and Nantucket are also running on time. Right now, there are 29 cars and 17 trucks in standby in Hyannis, and one car and four trucks in standby on Nantucket.
3: A lingering shower this morning, then becoming partly to mostly sunny, breezy, warm, and humid. We'll get up into the lower to middle 80s. Clear to partly cloudy, breezy tonight, low in the upper 60s to lower 70s. Lots of sunshine, breezy, very warm and humid Thursday, high in the middle to upper 80s. Clear Thursday night, low 70 to 75. Mostly sunny, hot and humid Friday, highs in the upper 80s to lower 90s. Small craft advisory offshore, southwest winds 15 to 20 knots, gust to 25 knots, seas 3 to 5 feet, visibility 1 to 3 miles, and a few morning showers and fog. I'm meteorologist Scott Kaplan, MVY Weather.
2: Right now, it's 75 degrees at Newport, 74 in Falmouth, 75 in Hyannis, 71 on Nantucket, and 72 degrees on Martha's Vineyard on Chappaquiddick. That's all for MVY Radio News. 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

0: MVY, a little sampling of tonight's album of the week, Death Cab for Cutie. The song Riptides is the lead single from I Built You a Tower, their 11th studio album, produced by John Coggleton, released on June 5th, and possibly some of their best work. Join me tonight at 9 o'clock. I'm Amy Vanneman. I will spin MVY Radio's Album of the Week front to back, brought to us by Katuit Fresh Market and Reliable RN. REM from Accelerate, going back to the year 2008, and Supernatural, Super Serious. That version of Melissa Jackson Brown, Greg Allman and Company from the tribute to Greg Allman, which included him. He was still on the planet celebrating the songs and voice of Greg Allman back in 2014. And Miss Bonnie Raitt at the top of the hour from Slipstream, we heard Used to Rule the World. It's Amy Vanneman here with you on this Wednesday. We are looking at sunshine now, partial sun, breezy, rather warm, the high 80 this afternoon. We are almost there. Tonight, partly cloudy skies, possibly a shower or thunderstorm through the overnight, the low 72. For Thursday tomorrow, we'll start the day possibly with some showers. Those will end in the morning. Then sun develops tomorrow, warm and even, in fact, even warmer and humid, the high 85. Friday, lots of bright sunshine, hot and humid, temperatures in the low 90s. Right now, temperatures in the mid-70s across the Cape and Islands. It is 76 degrees and sunny in Edgartown. 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
0: Time now for musical notes for today, Wednesday, July 1st. On this day in 1956, July 1st, 1956, Elvis Presley appeared on NBC TV's The Steve Allen Show and performed Hound Dog to a live audience. Critic John Crosby panned Elvis's performance, calling him an unspeakable, untalented, and vulgar young entertainer. On this day in 1968, the band released their debut album, Music from Big Pink. The album, which features their first hit single, The Wait, was recorded in studios in New York and L.A., in 1968 and followed the group's backing of Bob Dylan on his 1966 tour as the Hawks. In 1979, on this day, Sony introduced the Walkman, the first portable audio cassette player. Over the next 30 years, they sold over 385 million Walkmans in cassette, CD, mini disc, and digital file versions, and were the market leaders until the arrival of Apple's iPod and other new digital devices. In the year 2002, on this day, Sir Paul McCartney, six postage stamps designed by Paul McCartney went on sale in the Isle of Man, with proceeds from the sale going to the Adopt a Minefield charity. In 2005, R&B and soul singer, songwriter, record producer Luther Vandross passed away at the age of 54 at the JFK Medical Center in New Jersey, 2 years after suffering a major stroke. His Never Too Much was a number one R&B hit. He worked with Diana Ross, Carly Simon, Chaka Khan, Donna Summer, Barbara Streisand, Mariah Carey, and David Bowie. Luther Vandross won 4 Grammys for his final album, Dance with My Father. And in 2023, on this day, Tracy Chapman became the first black woman to have a chart-topping country song as a soul writer when Luke Combs covered her 1988 hit Fast Car, which went to number one on the U.S. country airplay chart. First released April 6, 1988, as the lead single from her self-titled debut studio album, Tracy Chapman's appearance at the Nelson Mandela 70th birthday tribute concert in June of 1988 helped the song become a top 10 hit in the U.S. And the single also reached number 5 on the U.K. charts. That's it for MVY Radio's musical notes. I'll leave you with a song that went to number one on the UK charts on this day in 1975. Here's 10cc a song that was inspired by Eric Stewart's wife, who told him that he didn't say "I love you" enough. So he wrote a song about someone denying their love while simultaneously listing reasons why they are in love. I'm Not in Love on MVY.

0: NBY Radio, the new self-titled album from River Shook. That's Country Angel, the lead single. Formerly Sarah Shook. Sarah Shook and the Disarmers, who are from Asheville, North Carolina. Sarah Shook now going by River Shook. The album's out. It's been out for about a week on their own label, Blackberry River. Before that, Amy Rigby from her Diary of a Mod Housewife, 20 Questions, and I'm Not in Love from 10cc, going back to 1975. Their secretary, the band's secretary, recorded the Big Boys Don't Cry part. Amy Vanneman hanging out with you on a lovely July morning. We have shows coming up, all kinds of things happening. NBY Radio presents shows at the Lounge for our Capeside listeners. And you can actually access the Lounge in North Falmouth by taking the boat from here over there if you want to go to one of these shows. NBY Radio presents Maggie Rose at the Daily Brew Coffee House and Lounge in North Falmouth on August 5th, which will be here before we know it. And the series wraps with David Wax Museum and Lowland Hum together on August 22nd. The series is made possible by Cape and Coast Bank. We hope you'll join us. It's a wonderful, intimate setting for national acts coming through North Falmouth. The Daily Brew Coffee House and Lounge in North Falmouth. 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
3: Beachgoers, the beach definitely one of the places to escape the heat the next couple of days. Air temperature at the beach day around 80, but it feels warmer due to the high relative humidity. The water temperature coming in around 70. You're dealing with a 7 to an 8 today in regards to the UV index. Your safe sun time's around 20 minutes. There's a low risk of rip currents. Definitely going to be dealing with humid conditions at the beach today. For the boaters, small craft advisory in effect through early Friday morning. Southwest winds at 10 to 20 knots. They'll be gusty. Wave heights are going to be 3 to 5 feet on Block Island Sound, 1 to 3 feet on the bays. And look for some late day showers. I'm meteorologist Rob Carolyn, and that's your MVY Beach and Boating Report.

0: MVY, The Stones, need I say, from their forthcoming 25th studio album, Foreign Tongues, due out on July 10th. Mick Jagger, the song there in the stars, Mick Jagger rocking out totally at 82, going on 83 later in July. Keith Richards, also 82 years old. Yeah, I aspire to that kind of energy in my 80s. Thank you very much. Johnny Hoy and the Bluefish with High Temperature from their film Noir Angel, The Vineyard's Own Johnny Hoy and the Bluefish. And Maya Hawk, who makes her home in New York City, missing out from her Chaos Angel album released a couple years ago. In the afternoon, Allison Hammond asks you to take a moment out of the chaos, out of your busy workaday world, to answer a question. She will bend your mind this afternoon around 3:20, something she does every weekday at 3:20, made possible by Cape Cod Beer, Cape Light Compact, and Falmouth Academy. You never know what kind of wacky question she's going to ask. It's always fun with Allison Hammond, the afternoon mind bender, today at 3:20 here on MVY Radio.
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0: Amy Vanneman here with you for about another hour. Then PJ Finn will join us to bring us all the midday fare. Right here, a track from Gillian Welch and her album Soul Journey on MVY.

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1: 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And also the Cottagers, Inc., in partnership with the MVCMA, inviting the public to explore the architecture, history, and character of Oak Bluffs. 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

0: 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That's Maya DeVitri, who was born and raised amidst the rolling hills of beautiful Lancaster County, PA, but making her home these years in Nashville, Tennessee, as so many are. She is striving for truth on this new record, her new record, All My Faith, a title track right there, due out on July 24th. You know, she's hoping you'll feel the essence of your own humanity when you listen to this, her latest album, which is self-produced. Tom Petty with Shadow of a Doubt, Day After Day, from the Vineyard's own Ben Taylor, from an album he did back in 2002 called Famous Among the Barns. Whip the Wind from Aaron Livingston, a.k.a. Sun Little, who now makes his home in Atlanta, GA, born and raised in Philadelphia, PA. The new album, City Folk, and Amos Lee at the top of the hour, running out of time, from his album, Spirit. I'm Amy Vanneman, running out of time. Got a few more songs before I head out the door. You know, if you want to know what's happening here at MVY Radio, and there's always something going on, particularly at this time of year, it's hard for even us to keep track, you might want to sign up for the online newsletter. 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
0: A look at the Cape and Islands forecast. There is a heat advisory currently in effect and remaining in effect until 8 o'clock Saturday evening unless you are on Nantucket. The forecast otherwise, partial sun, breezy, and warm, high 80. Partly cloudy skies for tonight, possibly a shower, even a thunderstorm, the low 72. We'll start the day on Thursday with some showers. Those will end Thursday morning. Then sun develops, warm and humid, the high 85 tomorrow. Friday, even warmer, lots of sun, hot and humid, the high 91 degrees. Temperatures in the mid-70s, mid-upper 70s, 77 in Dennis. Deadheads of the world, you know, shake down the stream. 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

0: MVY Radio, His Golden Messenger, that's MC Taylor and his Durham, North Carolina-based band in the middle of it, one of the fine songs from the latest album, I'm People. Nora Jones, Long Way Home, and Not Fade Away, Going Down the Road, Feeling Bad, The Dead, here on MVY Radio. 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Lots to be heard by going to mvyradio.org/archives, Deadheads of the World. It's Shakedown Stream.
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0: Looking at the Cape and Islands forecast, the update's calling for partial sun, breezy conditions, rather warm, the high 80. In fact, there is a heat advisory currently in effect, remaining in effect until 8 o'clock Saturday evening. For tonight, partly cloudy skies, possibly a shower or thunderstorm. The low overnight around 72. We're going to start Thursday with some showers. Those will end on Thursday morning. Otherwise, sun developing, warm and humid, the high 85. Then Friday, lots of bright sunshine, hot and humid, the high 91 degrees. Temperatures in the mid to upper 70s across the Cape and Islands. It is mostly sunny and 76 degrees in Aquinnah. I've got a track here from a trio out of Traverse City, Michigan. They are a group of women, Sav Madigan, Katie Larson, and Caitlin Coral. They also sometimes have a fourth band member. Here, The Accidentals from their album Vessel on MVY.

0: MVY Radio. He's from the Ozarks. That's Jesse Wells. Won't you come out tonight? The album's called Masks Off. Delbert in there, Delbert McClinton. She's the same kind of crazy as me from the album Room to Breathe. And the Accidentals, who are Traverse City, Michigan natives. The song Go Getter. I'm Amy Vanneman. I'm going to get out of here and make way for PJ Finn. He's got you covered with lots of great music during the midday. The At Work Challenge coming up at 11:20. You name the tune and the artist. Joe Stickles will bring us the MVY Radio Noon News. And then in the lunch hour following the news, PJ will bring us two brand new songs to keep us musically fed on what's new for lunch and essential MVY.
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0: Following PJ Finn, Allison Hammond is in around 2 at 3:20. She will bend your mind. And in the 3:50 slot, she will bring you the MVY Radio Entertainment Report, also at 4:50 and 5:50, made possible by Falmouth Toyota and Quahog Republic. Find out who's playing where across the Cape and Islands. In the evening, it's Bill Narkowitz at 6. At 8 o'clock, he will bring you an hour of live blues because it's Wednesday, and I will spin the album of the week. I'm Amy Vanneman, the latest from Death Cab for Cutie, I Built You a Tower. 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That's tonight, every Wednesday at 9 p.m., a new release. It's the album of the week. Catch you then. 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

0: MVY Radio, it's Will Daly and the track called Sometimes the Night. We'll talk about Will Daly in a second. Delta Spirit, People Come On, Wildfire from John Mayer, Tori Amos, Stronger Together, and Green Onions from Booker T and the MGs. Will Daly is going to be the opening act for Elvis Costello. Elvis Costello is performing a benefit show for MVY at the Old Wailing Church. Pre-sale tickets go on sale tomorrow for donors to the station. If you've donated any time in the last 2 years, you get a pre-sale code today that you'll be able to use tomorrow starting at 10 a.m. And then general, and so we'll do a limited number of tickets for pre-sale and then the rest of the tickets on sale Friday at 10 a.m. I'm going to tell you right now, based on the response we're getting, there are more people that want to go to the show than there are tickets. In fact, I would say there are probably three times as many people who would like to be at the show than we're going to be able to accommodate. So I want to encourage your patience. I don't know if you'll be able to get tickets. We have people call, we have family members calling everybody on the staff going, can I get tickets ahead of time? We did, just kind of decide ahead of time. We will make this as fair as possible. Everybody gets access when they get access. Donors get access a day early, but otherwise, we're keeping it even for everybody. And, so I hope you get tickets, but I can't promise that you'll get tickets because people are going crazy for the show. It's super exciting. All right, I'm PJ Finn here for the middle of the day, coming up in the lunch hour. Death Cab for Cutie, their new album, is MVY Radio's album of the week tonight at 9. I'll play some older Death Cab coming up in the lunch hour. Plus, I'll have two new tracks on What's New for Lunch. The MVY Radio At Work Challenge happens next.
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1: All right, let's play the game, the MVY Radio at Work Challenge. I want you to guess the artist and the song title for this clip of music right here. All right, it's a song we regularly play on MVY. Who's the artist? What is the song title? I'll give you the answer at the next break for the At Work Challenge on MVY.

0: MVY Radio, Joe Biriccio, and the track called Love of the Song. We also heard Look Who's Dancing from Ziggy Marley, Dawes, Things Happen, and Madison Cunningham, Break the Jaw. Joe Biriccio was over in North Falmouth at the Daily Brew Coffee House and Lounge recently. They're getting some good acts there. I know B.B. Stockwell is coming up in July. Looking forward to that show. David Wax Museum and Lowland Hum in August. Maggie Rose, too. Good stuff. We played the MVY Radio At Work Challenge a couple minutes ago.
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0: Here's the clip of music I had for you. Did you recognize Hazel Black? It's a tune by KT Tunstall with Neil Finn. Our At Work Challenge answer, and I'm going to play it for you coming up next.
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3: If you're heading to the beach, do keep in mind there is the threat of a shower or a thunderstorm, especially by late in the day, early in the evening. When partial sunshine today, UV index is going to come in at around an 8, your safe sun time 20 minutes. Water temperature around 70, relative humidity is high. There is a low risk of rip currents for you folks going in the water to escape the heat. Offshore, small craft advisory in effect through early Friday morning. Winds are southwesterly at 10 to 20 knots. They'll be gusty. Waves are going to run 3 to 5 feet on Vineyard Sound. Visibility 10 miles. They'll lessen any showers and thunderstorms that move through. I'm meteorologist Rob Carolin, and that's your MVY Beach and Boating Report.
0: Our At Work Challenge tune is one of those songs I feel like I only hear on MVY. Like, we have it in our library, and I don't know why more people haven't discovered it. Neil Finn did a charity record in 2009 called Seven Worlds Collide, and he asked a lot of his friends to co-write some songs with him, including KT Tunstall. This is a good one called Hazel Black on MVY.

0: MVY Radio's Milk Carton Kids. Their new one's called Blinded and Smiling. Richard Thompson, Waltzings for Dreamers. Japanese Breakfast, Picture Window. And Hazel Black from KT Tunstall and Neil Finn. So we're announcing today, it being the first day of July, that our summer fun drive is coming up a week or so away, but we've already opened up the giveaway part. 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
0: We've got news coming up at noontime, then we're into the lunch hour. 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
1: 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Fireflies lighting up the night. 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
3: Good afternoon, everyone. I'm Joe Stickles, and it's now time for MVY Radio News. In local news, a legal fight over an accessory dwelling unit in Edgartown was settled between the owner and the town this spring before it went to trial. Ted Scallet and his wife Roberta filed a lawsuit against the Edgartown Zoning Board of Appeals in August of 2025 over claims that the board improperly denied the couple's plans to build a freestanding unit above a new garage. According to the Vineyard Gazette, the Scallets argued that their application for an 18-foot by 28-foot garage with the apartment above it fell in line with the provisions allowed under the new Affordable Homes Act. The lawsuit was one of the first in the state to challenge a municipality's interpretation of the statute. But no legal precedent will be set in the courts, as the Scallets resubmitted an application for the Windsor Drive property that was approved by the town earlier this year and resulted in the May dismissal of the lawsuit. Chillmarkers sped through a single article special town meeting Monday that was called to ensure the town remained out of the red at the start of the new fiscal year. According to the Vineyard Gazette, voters passed a request from the town to transfer $200,000 in available cash to the 2025 reserve fund to balance the municipality's books. The move was needed in order to avoid a potential deficit caused by high snow plowing costs and unanticipated legal fees. The total is made up of $100,000 in free cash and $100,000 in an unused article from the 2020 annual town meeting. No new money was raised. In national and international news, new Federal Reserve Chair Kevin Warsh said today that the central bank would remain independent and seek to bring down inflation, likely foreclosing the rate cuts President Trump has sought. The Fed typically combats inflation by raising borrowing costs. When asked about Trump's oft-repeated desire for lower rates, Warsh underscored the Fed's independence from day-to-day politics. Such comments suggest that Warsh has shifted his views since replacing Jerome Powell as chair on May 22nd. A ship ran aground in the Strait of Hormuz while using a route not approved by Iran. That's according to a report today by state television in Tehran. The vessel was identified as a foreign container ship with no other details. The report appeared aimed at underlining Tehran's claims to control the strait, which the world has long considered as an international waterway. Iran has used its ability to choke off the waterway as a key source of leverage since the war began on February 28th. Meanwhile, talks aimed at ending the Iran war were taking place in Qatar, with U.S. and Iranian negotiators present. In sports news, Boston Red Sox first baseman Wilson Contreras was ejected for a second straight game following a heated exchange with Washington Nationals pitcher Cade Cavalli. Cavalli struck out Contreras leading off the fourth inning, then yelled in Contreras' direction. Contreras responded by approaching the mound, leading to both benches clearing. Contreras threw his helmet at Cavalli before being restrained by teammates. The dust-up ended with multiple ejections, including Contreras and Boston interim manager Chad Tracy. This marks the first time in the Red Sox's 126-year history that a player has been ejected in consecutive games. Former NHL player Milan Lucic has gone from being a one-time Buffalo Sabres antagonist to landing a job as a pro scout, the team announced as part of a series of hirings and promotions. Lucic joins the Sabres weeks after announcing his retirement and ending a 17-year NHL career. The 38-year-old spent his first eight seasons with Boston, where Lucic won a Stanley Cup in 2011. And it was with the Bruins where Lucic drew the ire of the Atlantic Division rival Sabres and their fans. He was particularly vilified for bowling over Sabres goalie Ryan Miller during a game in Boston in November of 2011. The Steamship Authority's reservations-only policy is in effect all day today for boats traveling between Woods Hole and Martha's Vineyard, There are no standby lines for vehicles, but you may attempt to book a reservation for a vehicle as late as 1 hour before departure time. Island residents with last-minute travel needs can use the Blue Line and the Preferred and Excursion programs. The Steamship Authority is reporting slightly choppy seas today, and boats between Woods Hole and Martha's Vineyard are running on time. Boats between Hyannis and Nantucket are also running on time. Right now, there are 22 cars and 17 trucks in standby in Hyannis, and 2 cars and 1 truck in standby on Nantucket. Now let's take a look at our forecast.
4: Partial sunshine. We may see a late day shower or thunderstorm. It'll be breezy near 80. There's the chance of a shower or thunderstorm tonight. Otherwise, we're partly cloudy, breezy, and warm, 70 to 75 overnight. Tomorrow, chance for shower in the morning. Otherwise, sunshine and breezy, highs near 85. Clear to partly cloudy, 70 to 75 tomorrow night. Sunshine on Friday. Highs are going to reach 90 to 95. I'm meteorologist Rob Carolyn, MVY Weather.
3: Right now, it's 82 degrees at Newport, 80 in Falmouth, 79 in Hyannis, 74 on Nantucket, and 75 degrees on Martha's Vineyard in Vineyard Haven. That's all for MVY Radio News. 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
1: We're going to do a song that we learned is written by Buffy St. Marie. It's called Bury My Heart at Wounded Knee.

0: MVY Radio. It's Fantastic Cat. Their new one is called Don't Let Go. Great tune. So tuneful. Such good songcraft. A live version of Bury My Heart at Wounded Knee from the Indigo Girls from a live album they put out in 95. Angel of Harlem from U2 and Diamonds on the Inside from Ben Harper. My name's PJ Finn, and I am here to bring you Essential MVY and what's new for lunch on Essential MVY today. We're going to play some music from Death Cab for Cutie. Their new album is MVY Radio's Album of the Week tonight at 9, so we'll play some stuff from a variety of older records to get you in the mood for a new Death Cab record tonight at 9. First, though, I'm going to bring you two new tracks on What's New for Lunch.
1: Excuse me, waiter. What's new for lunch?
0: All right, two songs to share with you here. Up second, from Ireland, the Merry Wallopers. My friend Paul sent me the song called Crowns of England. That'll be fun. Up first, Lenny Kaye. Well known for playing in Patti Smith's band, but also a writer and historian and journalist and great music maker. Here's Going Local from Lenny Kaye on What's New for Lunch on MVY.

MBY Radio, what's new for lunch? That's Crowns of England. The name of the band is The Merry Wallopers. We also heard Lenny Kaye with Going Local on MBY Radio. Those are our two What's New for Lunch tracks today. Our album of the week tonight is from Death Cab for Cutie. So great to have new stuff from him. I think Ben Gibbard is just one of the best rock and roll writers that we have. And they make great sounding music and have for a long time. Their new record's called I Built You a Tower, and we're going to play that tonight at 9. But I thought we'd get into some past releases from Death Cab for Cutie. Let's go back to their breakthrough record, the record called Transatlanticism. This one's called Title and Registration. This is Death Cab for Cutie on Essential MVY.

MVY Radio Essential. MVY, it's called Northern Lights from Death Cab for Cutie. From the record Thank You for Today, right before that, Title and Registration. A couple years back, they put out something called the Georgia EP, and they did all cover tunes from artists from Georgia. Who do you think of when you think of artists from Georgia? Maybe at the top of the list in the rock and roll world would be REM. Here's Death Cab for Cutie on MVY.

MVY Radio, Essential MVY, the song called The Ghosts of Beverly Drive. It's Death Cab for Cutie from their Kintsugi album. Cover of REM's Fall on Me, Northern Lights, and Title and Registration, all from Death Cab for Cutie. There's more Death Cab for Cutie tonight at 9 o'clock when we play the whole record, I Built You a Tower, their brand new release. Amy Vandeman will have it for you tonight at 9. Our album of the week's brought to you each week by Katuit Fresh Market and Reliable RN. So check out the album of the week tonight at 9 o'clock. And also know that we have an album of the week playlist on our curated playlist page. 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

laugh. I get the ship down, I tie her fast. And then someone walks up and he says, hey son,

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everybody, tell everybody that B.B. King's in town. Got a dollar and a quarter, just ran the clown. But don't let nobody play me cheap. I got 50 cents more than I'm gonna keep. So let the good times roll.

MVY Radio, that's Brandi Carlile's new one. It's called Life on the Run. Looking forward to seeing her at Newport Folk this year and curious to know what her set will be like. You know, most artists are just listed by their name, but occasionally there's like a parenthetical after them. So Brandi is listed as Brandi Carlile, Returning to Myself, which is the name of her album, but kind of indicates that maybe it'll be a particularly curated set. Just a guess. I have no insider information. Let the good times roll. Some live BB King right before that. 4th of July is really close and coming up on Saturday here on MVY Radio. We are providing a soundtrack, as we have for the last several years, of the Aquinnah 4th of July parade. So in Aquinnah, there's a loop in town, and they do the parade through the streets. People are in cars and they tune into MVY, and we play a very special 4th of July soundtrack each year. It's about 30 minutes of fun, uplifting songs from some of your favorite artists, and people in the parade all tune their radio, so everybody's blasting MVY in these songs. And if you go to the parade, great. If you don't go to the parade, you still get the soundtrack because we're playing it on the airwaves. Have a parade in your yard. Coverage is made possible with support from the Community Baptist Church of Aquinnah. That's this Saturday, 11 a.m., the 4th of July on MVY. Back to the tunes with The Common Heart on MVY Radio. 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

MVY Radio, it's Low Cut Connie, the track called Can't Be Wrong. Amos Lee, Sweet Pea, and Do Right from The Common Heart, right before that. Elvis Costello tickets, we want to just say we're getting a lot of calls about these Elvis Costello tickets that are going on sale. The pre-sale is tomorrow. Friends of MVY Radio, donors to the station, should get a pre-sale code today. And then there's a pre-sale tomorrow at 10. The pre-sale happens tomorrow at 10 a.m. We'll have a limited number of tickets. And then the rest of the tickets go on sale on Friday. The show is going to sell out in minutes, no doubt, just based on the feedback that we're getting. I know a lot of people want to go to the show. I hope you get in, but you know, be prepared for... It's a small venue. You know, we wanted to have a cool, intimate show. That was really important to us, but we know we can't accommodate quite everybody. So just giving you the heads up to be prepared. Tickets go on sale tomorrow. Will Daly's going to be the opening act. And we're just so excited to have Elvis Costello here on Martha's Vineyard. 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

0: MVY Radio, that's Ziggy Marley's new one. It's called Racism is a Killer. Ziggy Marley coming to the Vineyard this summer. He's playing at the Tabernacle. Martha's Vineyard Concert Series brings you that show. Jonathan Brooks, Midnight Hallelujah, Chuck Prophet, The Freckle Song, and Feel Good, Jamie Wyatt from her 2023 record. Our reggae show is called Positive Vibrations. It's on the air tomorrow night. Join us at 9 p.m. Bill Narkowitz will have great reggae music for you. We love to bring you this show each week. The show does, we started doing the replay as well. It used to be that the show just aired once a week, but now Sunday nights at 11 p.m. If you're up late on a Sunday night, you might need some reggae music. You can tune into Bill Narkowitz here on MVY. So that's Thursday night at 9 o'clock. It's right after the blues at 8, and then Sunday night at 11. It's reggae music here on MVY.
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2: If you're heading to the beach, do keep in mind there is the threat of a shower or a thunderstorm, especially by late in the day, early in the evening. When partial sunshine today, UV index is going to come in at around an 8, your safe sun time 20 minutes. Water temperature around 70, relative humidity is high. There is a low risk of rip currents for you folks going in the water to escape the heat. Offshore, small craft advisory in effect through early Friday morning. Winds are southwesterly at 10 to 20 knots. They'll be gusty. Waves are going to run 3 to 5 feet on Vineyard Sound. Visibility 10 miles. They'll lessen any showers and thunderstorms that move through. I'm meteorologist Rob Carolyn, and that's your MVY Beach and Boating Report.
0: This band has a new documentary coming out about their long and storied history, and I know it's going to be shown at the Woods Hole Film Festival, and I believe even some of the band members might be on the scene. Here's Los Lobos, Love Special Delivery on MVY.

0: MVY Radio, it's Margaret Glaspie and the track called Michigan from her forthcoming record, I Am Both. Mark Knopfler, Gotta Have Something, Stolen Car from Beth Orton, and Love Special Delivery from Los Lobos. I talked about it when it happened, but I'll just say again, Margaret Glaspie played in North Falmouth at the Daily Brew Coffee House and Lounge back in the winter, and she debuted some of the songs that are going to be on this new record, including this one. And I just don't think I've ever had the experience before where an artist plays a lot of new songs and people were so into it. And with some of the lyrical twists, you actually heard people like go, like gasp at some of the turns. I mean, just the phrase in that song, like, you know, the boyfriend breaks up with her and she moves out to Michigan, and eventually he comes crawling back and she says, "You said you didn't need me. Well, who's standing in whose driveway?" It's just like, that's a devastating burn. Nice job, Margaret Glaspie.
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0: All right, friends, I'm PJ Finn, taking off for today. Coming up next, Allison Hammond to get you through the rest of this first day of July. Coming up in the 4 o'clock hour, Rich Rogers has Keeping It Local. NARC comes in after 6 o'clock, and he brings you the blues at 8. It's live blues on the program tonight at 8 o'clock. Then at 9 o'clock, Death Cab for Cutie's new album is our album of the week with Amy Vanneman. All right, friends, I'll see you tomorrow. I'm PJ Finn. I love you guys. Have a great rest of your first day of July on MVY.

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0: MBY Radio. That's music from Snowcaps. That's Katie Crutchfield from Waxahachie with her sister, Allison Crutchfield. And Coast is what we just listened to. It's a self-titled release, Snowcaps. S-N-O-C-A-P-S. Just, you might get lost if you throw a W in there. So we had Ben Taylor, we had Lori McKenna, and the Grateful Dead starting this 2 p.m. hour off. Well, hello, hello, darlings. How are you? Allison here with you now. I just saw what Jer brought to us for Shakedown Stream. Now, this is our Grateful Dead extravaganza, really. Jer Bear comes in weekly, and he brings with him a new Shakedown Stream, a new concert in its entirety from the Grateful Dead. So from week to week, he tries to get as close as possible to the actual date, not the year, but the actual date. So the latest is the Auditorium Theater, Chicago, Illinois, June 28th, 1976. Nice, Jer. So if you were there, you can hear it again. Maybe hear yourself. But these are all live recordings from these concerts. Enjoy. Everything's in our archives at mvyradio.org. And thanks to Jer Bear, it's Shakedown Stream.
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0: All right, yes, there is a heat advisory in effect from 10 a.m. today until 8 p.m. Saturday, except for Nantucket. Chance of a morning shower. Well, we've passed that. Otherwise, partly sunny. It is 80 degrees here in West Tisbury currently. Tonight, partly cloudy with a passing thunderstorm possible late. Breezy, 72 degrees. Tomorrow, for your Thursday, a chance of a morning shower. Otherwise, partly to mostly sunny and breezy, 85 degrees. And then Friday, sunny and humid, 91. Humid. Woof, let's stay human though, right? It's going to be hard. Saturday, partly sunny with a chance of showers and thunderstorms in the afternoon. 87 degrees. So yes, small craft advisory is in effect until 1 a.m. on Friday. Our winds are coming from the southwest, 10 to 20 knots. Our wave heights are 3 to 5 feet. Visibility, of course, is under 3 miles in any showers. Whew, that's our weather. Let's get back into some music now. Heat is on. Here's Michael Kiwanuka on MVY.

0: MVY Radio. Black Crowes, they have a new record. The brothers are back together too on this. They're already in trouble, right? Didn't they cause some kind of commotion at one of their concerts? I don't know, some political thing. But you know what? The Robinson Brothers, they are political. I mean, that's part of their thing. I don't think you can expect rock bands to be quiet on anything, right? It's not what they're there for. So we had Natalie Merchant in the set. Bob Dylan was in there. And Michael Kiwanuka started the set off. We've got a Shed podcast. Now, every Wednesday, which is today, there's going to be a new one. So MVY Radio is really pleased to make available a new season of the podcast Shed. These are conversations about race from Martha's Vineyard. So host Eric Adams had previously produced two seasons of the show, but needed a new home to record season three. 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

0: MDY Radio. That's new from that romantic and such a sweet couple, the Warren Treaty. I just love them. They have the story of Michael and Tanya. And that's the Warren Treaty. And they have a great story, by the way. Great love story. 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

0: MVY Radio, Lucy Dacus, Planting Tomatoes. The High Women in the set, we had Counting Crows, Mumford & Sons, joined by Chris Stapleton, and starting everyone off was Rolling Stones with Dave Matthews from Memory Motel, and No Security is the album that came out back in 1998. Hey, we have an album of the week. It's Wednesday, right? Yeah, it's Wednesday. So 9 o'clock, Amy's going to spin I Built You a Tower. This is the latest from Death Cab for Cutie. So I hope you can join Amy at 9 o'clock tonight to hear the whole thing. Death Cab for Cutie's latest, I Built You a Tower. So this week for Mindbenders, take me to the museum week, and I have questions about that. Take me to which museum? Well, I'll tell you which museum, but I want to know where this museum is. So stand by for your afternoon, Mindbender.
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0: All right, here we go. I want to know where this museum is. This is called the Museum of Broken Relationships. Yeah, so it's a unique museum indeed. It's dedicated to failed relationships. So it displays personal objects from past lovers, each with a story of heartbreak. Oh, what country is this in? Where is this museum? I'll give you the answer on the next break. MVY.

0: MVY Radio, and that's Allison Russell with No Springtime. It's a single that came out just a little while ago. Oh, can you hear Joy in there? Joy Ladekun is on that track, and so is Julie Williams, by the way. Willie Mason was in this set. We also had John Lennon. We had Robert Plant starting us off. Well, a few minutes ago, I asked you guys an afternoon mindbender. The question that I asked you, it's Take Me to the Museum Week. So I asked you, where is this museum? The Museum of Broken Relationships, a unique museum dedicated to broken hearts and stories of love lost and lovers from the past and their heartbreak, their stories. Oh, where is it? That's where I asked. It's in Zagreb, Croatia. That's where it is. Very interesting. Yeah. You know, and we all have our own, right? So, I don't know. There's a lot of tears, I would imagine, in that museum in Croatia. Or laughter. I don't know. You have enough time between heartbreaks and you can laugh at it, I think. All right. So, that's the answer to today's afternoon mindbender. I will have another museum question for you tomorrow. MVY.
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0: Ooh, if you're lucky enough to be at the beach the next few days, well, here is your beach and boating forecast for this afternoon. MVY.
2: It's going to be a good afternoon to go to the beaches of Cape Cod and the islands, as we're expecting partly sunny skies with breezy conditions. The high is going to be around 80. The water temperature is going to be between 70 and 75 degrees. We are going to see a moderate risk of rip currents, so you'll want to be careful of that. And the UV index is very high, so you'll definitely want to put on sunscreen, otherwise you can burn in as little as 15 to 25 minutes. We've got a small craft advisory until 1 a.m. on Friday. Winds will be from the southwest at 15 to 20 knots, with gusts up to 25 knots. We're going to see 3 to 5 foot seas and 10 mile or better visibility. I'm meteorologist David Morin, MVY Weather.
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0: MVY Radio. That was Mitski with I'll Change For You. I looked up the Elvis Costello. So here's the date. We're so lucky to have Elvis Costello come to us in a really pretty intimate setting, considering he's arena worthy. But he's going to be at the Wailing Church with us on August 8th at 8 p.m. It's part of our benefit to raise money for MVY Radio. So if you're interested in getting tickets to see Elvis Costello at the Wailing Church, well, just go online, mvyradio.org, and the tickets, I believe they go on sale today to our donors, and then tomorrow for the general public. So, yeah, get those tickets, and we'll see you there. I want a section of Allison's, frankly. I know three so far that I'm inviting. I don't know if I can. They have to buy their own ticket, but I think it would be really great if we had a section of Allison's, and just to see what happens. I don't know how it would pan out, but if he asks, are there any Allisons in the audience? I want a whole section. We've waited our whole life to hear Elvis Costello sing it and not our friends. Our aim is true, or my aim is true. All right, so I've got some bright eyes coming up. You're listening to MVY.
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1: 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Don't miss it."
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0: MVY Radio, Mark Broussard with Joe Bonamassa and Chance Worth Taking Indeed, fabulous album. We just heard I'm Going Home. We had Elvis Costello with Allison, of course. I was just talking about that. I know, right? No, seriously. Get those tickets. Donors can go for them today, and then tomorrow the Elvis Costello tickets go on sale for the general public. So this is Saturday, August 8th, 8 p.m., the Old Wailing Church. We have Elvis Costello's attention. Allison's out there. What are we going to do about it? Probably nothing, right? We'll be too shy. You never know. Let's see. Who else do I have? Oh, J.J. Gray and Mofro. Maggie Rose with Grace Potter. Jason Isbell started the hour off, the 4 p.m. hour off. Well, Wednesdays and Fridays are very cool for the segment, that kind of rogue segment, that track we pop in at the 420 break or just after the 420 break. So being Wednesday, it's keeping it local. So the same thing for Friday, by the way. Wednesdays and Fridays, Rich Rogers brings us a great track from a local artist. And that's coming right up. MVY.
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2: Hi, everyone. I'm Rich Rogers, and this is Keeping It Local, bringing you the past, the present, and the future of the local music scene here on the Cape and the Islands. Today on Keeping It Local, we're going to highlight a visitor here to the Cape, Alwyn Robinson, who is living here for the next few months. Alwyn is a Brooklyn-based artist and stopped by our studios just a few weeks ago and dropped off a album. Thank you so much. And just a little bit about Alwyn. So recently released an album titled Marshall. It was actually co-produced by Bridget Kearney of Lake Street Dive. And it's an album that is, you know, his own interpretation of Americana music and what it really means to him. He also has toured with Leftover Salmon. He's recently worked with Billy Strings. He's toured and performed also with Cautious Clay, Bridget, Phil Lesh, Margaret Glaspie, the list goes on and on. And thank you so much for stopping by, Alwyn, and leaving the record for us, signed it too, which is pretty cool. But today I want to play a track off of his brand new album. The album's called Marshall, and this song is called Home, right here on Keeping It Local, sponsored by Cape and Coast Bank.

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You can find this and other Keeping It Local features by going to mvyradio.org/archives. I'm Rich Rogers for MVY Radio.

0: MBY Radio, Jesse Malin with Hollywood Forever. It's a special track for his friend who passed away and wanted to be buried in a specific graveyard. And, well, Jesse helped him with that in the end. Every Tuesday, 6 p.m., for the rest of the summer, we're going to have a show at the Winnetou Oceanside Resort right in Katama. We've been talking about this for a while. So while we've been doing this summer concert series for years, due to Edgartown's noise laws, we are not able to amplify the performers this season. To get around this, we're doing something innovative. So when you arrive, we'll provide a pair of clean, sanitized, wireless headphones. And everyone wearing headphones will hear a full amplified mix, the electric guitar, the reverb on the voice, which will not be heard in the Winnetou courtyard. So come give it a try. It's going to be neat. And it's a great and unique answer to a problem, right? And of course it's a problem. There's so much music happening on this island. We're blessed. But please come try those headphones. Let us know how it goes. And it's going to be a great and unique audio experience. And it's every Tuesday, 6 p.m. at the Winnetou.
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2: We're partly sunny this afternoon with breezy conditions. The high is going to be right around 80. Then we could see a few showers and thunderstorms tonight. Otherwise, we're partly cloudy and breezy. We'll drop down to a low between 70 and 75. A few morning showers or thunderstorms are possible Thursday. Then we become partly to mostly sunny and breezy. We'll get up to about 85. Then on Friday, mostly sunny, 90 to 95. And partly to mostly sunny for Independence Day with a chance of some showers and thunderstorms. 85 to 90 is going to be our high. We've got a small craft advisory until 1 a.m. on Friday. Winds will be from the southwest at 15 to 20 knots with gusts up to 25 knots. We're going to see 3 to 5 foot seas and 10 mile or better visibility. I'm meteorologist David Morin, MVY Weather.
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1: MVY Radio. Thank you from Ruthie Foster. Just Say Yes is the album. It's coming out August 8th, I think. And she's really excited about it because each track has a personal story. And she's talking about it. She says it's not just about age, by the way. There's a lot of songs about aging these days. It's really about the miles I've put on, right? It's not the age, it's what you've done, right? And she says every stop matters. Of course it does. So she's singing about knee surgery in this song. And I just came from I had to get a cortisone shot in my foot because my foot's broken and it didn't heal right. So I hear this. You don't know what you have until you don't have it, including a knee, a foot, even one body part. And you realize, oh my God, we're fragile. We can be anyway. I want to thank my doctor for my cortisone shot. I feel so much, doesn't hurt so much. I mean, I'm not going to wear stilettos anytime soon, but it doesn't hurt anymore. Take care of your bodies, right? His Golden Messenger coming up on MVY.
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MVY Radio is excited to bring Elvis Costello to the Old Wailing Church in Edgartown for a benefit concert on Saturday, August 8th. Presale will begin tomorrow morning, Thursday, July 2nd at 10 a.m. for donors with the presale code, and tickets will go on sale to the general public Friday, July 3rd at 10 a.m. Again, presale begins Thursday, tomorrow, July 2nd at 10 a.m., and general public ticket sales begin Friday at 10 a.m.

0: MBY Radio, Band of Heathens, Take the Cake. We also had Ray LaMontagne, Semisonic was in the set, Mavis Staples was in there, and Bruce Springsteen started the hour off. Tomorrow we bring you MBY Radio's Person of the Week. It's a really special feature. This is where we introduce you to a person that's just going above and beyond to make our community a better place to live. You know those special people, those angels, really. So we like to say thank you, and we like to broadcast that thank you. So every Thursday during the noon and the 8 a.m. and the noon news, you'll hear MBY Radio's Person of the Week. Let us introduce you to another special, wonderful person doing great things across the Cape and Islands on MBY Radio's Person of the Week.
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0: All right, I'm going to bring you a happy heavenly birthday set. I guess that's a way to phrase this. All three of these artists have passed away, but I want to pay tribute to them today for live acoustic covers. I'll go in order of age, I suppose. Willie Dixon would have had a birthday. He passed away in 1992, but happy heavenly birthday, Willie Dixon. I'm going to play a track from him. James Cotton would have been, I think he passed away at 81, so he died back in 2017. But he would have a birthday today. Happy heavenly birthday to you, James Cotton, born in 1935 and passed away in 2017. And Delaney Bramlett, who was half of Delaney and Bonnie, he also passed away. So I'm going to say happy heavenly birthday to you and listen to a great song from you. Yeah, all three artists. We don't forget you, just because you're playing in heaven now. MBY.

0: MVY Radio. There's our set of live acoustic covers. That was a happy heavenly birthday set. Delaney and Bonnie, Coming Home is what I played. And it would be Delaney Bramlett's birthday today. It is their birthday, his birthday. So Delaney, we also had James Cotton. I got a feeling James Cotton would have a birthday too. So happy heavenly birthday to James Cotton. And also Willie Dixon. I Ain't Superstitious is what I played, and happy heavenly birthday to James Cotton and to Willie Dixon and to Delaney Bramlett.
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3: It's going to be a good afternoon to go to the beaches of Cape Cod and the islands, as we're expecting partly sunny skies with breezy conditions. The high is going to be around 80. The water temperature is going to be between 70 and 75 degrees. We are going to see a moderate risk of rip current, so you'll want to be careful of that. And the UV index is very high, so you'll definitely want to put on sunscreen, otherwise you can burn in as little as 15 to 25 minutes. We've got a small craft advisory until 1 a.m. on Friday. Winds will be from the southwest at 15 to 20 knots, with gusts up to 25 knots. We're going to see 3 to 5 foot seas and 10 mile or better visibility. I'm meteorologist David Morin, MVY Weather.
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0: MVY Radio. I will sign off with that song from Goose called Good to Be. And let me remind you of what's coming up next. You have the news at the top of the hour. Your blues on a Wednesday is live blues every Wednesday night. And then we have the album of the week at 9 o'clock, spun in its entirety, or at least what the hour will allow. I Built You a Tower, the latest from Death Cab for Cutie. And I'll come right back and give you a quick kiss. Bye-bye.
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0: Have a wonderful evening, darlings. Thanks so much for hanging out with me. This is Allison. I'm signing off and over to Bill, and I'll catch you tomorrow on MVY. Mwah.

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2: Good evening, everyone. I'm Aurora McGuckin. Bill is getting ready to come in and bring you some music. But in the meantime, I am here to bring you your business report. On Wall Street on Wednesday, the Dow is down 0.03%, ending the day at 52,305. The Nasdaq fell 0.66% to 26,040, and the S&P 500 dropped 0.22% to 7,483. The Steamship Authority's reservations-only policy is in effect all day today for boats traveling between Woods Hole and Martha's Vineyard. There are no standby lines for vehicles, but you may attempt to book a reservation for a vehicle as late as 1 hour before departure time. Island residents with last-minute travel needs can use the Blue Line in the Preferred and Excursion programs. The Steamship Authority is reporting calm seas today. Boats between Woods Hole and Martha's Vineyard are running on time. There are currently 8 cars in the Blue Line in Woods Hole. Boats between Hyannis and Nantucket are also running on time. There are 22 cars and 17 trucks in standby in Hyannis, and 2 cars and 1 truck in standby on Nantucket. Now let's take a look at our forecast.
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3: Could see a few showers and thunderstorms tonight, otherwise we're partly cloudy and breezy. We'll drop down to a low between 70 and 75. A few morning showers or thunderstorms are possible Thursday, then we become partly to mostly sunny and breezy. We'll get up to about 85. Then on Friday, mostly sunny, 90 to 95, and partly to mostly sunny for Independence Day with a chance of some showers and thunderstorms. 85 to 90 is going to be our high. We've got a small craft advisory until 1 a.m. on Friday. Winds will be from the southwest at 15 to 20 knots with gusts up to 25 knots. We're going to see 3 to 5 foot seas and 10 mile or better visibility. I'm meteorologist David Morin, MVY Weather.
2: It is currently 75 degrees in Falmouth, 76 in Newport, Rhode Island, 75 in Hyannis, 73 on Nantucket, and 74 degrees on Martha's Vineyard here in West Tisbury. Happy Wednesday. On Wednesdays around here, you have live blues on the blues at 8, and tonight at 9 o'clock, Amy Vandeman's going to bring you the new record from Death Cab for Cutie. It's called I Built You a Tower, thanks to Katuit Fresh Market and Reliable RN for their support of Album of the Week here on MVY. Also, I just want to remind you all and clarify any confusion. So we are bringing Elvis Costello to the island on August 8th. He'll be performing at the Old Whaling Church in Edgartown for a benefit for MVY Radio. We are so excited. Now, we all know that room is not very big, so if you're looking to get tickets, here's what you need to know. All of MVY Radio recent donors were sent a presale code this morning. If you have that presale code, presale begins tomorrow morning, July 2nd, Thursday at 10 a.m. Then tickets will go on sale to the general public Friday at 10 a.m., so we're doing a limited number of tickets in presale tomorrow at 10 a.m., and then more tickets Friday at 10 a.m. Again, there is obviously a capacity to the Old Whaling Church, so if you are looking to get tickets, be prepared to jump on that site at 10 a.m. We do anticipate that they will probably sell out within just the first couple of minutes. Pre-sale for Elvis Costello tomorrow at 10 a.m. General public sales Friday at 10 a.m. Good luck. Now, let's get into music, shall we? All right, here's one from Coco Taylor before I turn things over to Bill. This is Born Under a Bad Sign on MVY Radio.

MVY Radio. Field Song is the latest from Monrovia. Right. Wow. We heard Mark Cohn, Healing Hands, and Daniel Donato, Lose Your Mind. Start of the hour with Born Under a Bad Sign, Coco Taylor, and Buddy Guy. We got some blues coming tonight for you. Wednesday night is Live Blues Wednesday. We'll have some live stuff. I'm going to go dive into the MBR Radio archives and get some good stuff for you. Blues at 8 comes 5 nights a week, 8 p.m. Eastern Time. Tonight is live. Tomorrow, Ladies Night. Friday, Rock and Blues Friday. So come on by and check us out for some blues. Right now, this is recently released from Fantastic Cat. It's Donnie Takes the Bus, and you're listening to MBY Radio.

MVY Radio. Future Soul is the latest. This is the title track to that new album from Tedeschi Trucks Band, my favorite album so far this year. We heard Dave Matthews Band with Every Day and Better Way from Ben Harper. We started that set with Fantastic Cat. Well, good evening, everybody. It's Bill here with you. Tonight at 9, we will have our album of the week. This is the tradition we have set for years now, decades even. Every Wednesday night at 9, we stop everything and we throw an album on the platter and let it spin. And this is called the album of the week. Tonight, the new album from Death Cab for Cutie is on the list. It's called I Built You a Tower. So Amy Vanneman is coming in to bring you that at 9, and I want to thank our sponsors, Kotuit Fresh Market and Reliable RN, the album of the week, Wednesday nights at 9, only on MVY Radio, and of course worldwide at mvyradio.org. So stick for that. Right now, some Jeff Tweedy for you, and this is MVY Radio.

0: 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The Thing is the new one from Pokey. We heard Nora Jones, Those Sweet Words, and I'm Trying to Break Your Heart, Jeff Tweedy, starting that set off. Well, Pokey Lafarge is the subject of a live event that we are co-sponsoring with Cape Symphony Presents. 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

WMVY Radio. Here they are, the Rolling Stones, with new music. Like 70 years after they started, they're still making music. In the Stars, the latest from the Rolling Stones. Good evening, everybody. It's Bill here with you. We heard It's a Shame from First Aid Kit, and Vampire Weekend gave us Walcott. We also heard Carly Simon, her latest song, Howl, and King Harvest from The Band, starting off the 7 o'clock hour. Yes, Carly Simon with a new song out, and we were the first, I believe, to play it here on MBY Radio. And how great it is that she is still producing music after all these years, just like the Rolling Stones. Amazing. Longevity. Seriously. So congratulations to Carly for the new song. Congratulations to us for broadcasting here from the Carly Simon Studios. How about that? Or studio. This is the Carly Simon Studio. Didn't you know? Now, if you want to donate to MVY Radio, one of the ways you could do that is to donate a car or a vehicle. Here's how it works.

we always sweat and strain. You look for sun, I look for rain. We're different people, we're not the same. The power of the sun. I look at treetops, you look for

looked at me, I looked at you. 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The power of the heart. I looked at you, you looked at me. I thought of the past, you thought of what could be. I asked you once again to marry me. It was the

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I think somehow we're in again. The power of the heart. I think I'm dumb, and I know you're smart. The beating of a purebred heart. I say this to you, and it's no lark. Marry me today. You know me, I like to dream a lot of what there is and what there's not, but mainly I dream of you.

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I ain't really sure, but it seems I remember the good times with just a little bit more in focus.

0: 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This is the newest song from Chris Matthews. We heard Tom Petty, Here Comes My Girl, and Peter Gabriel, The Power of the Heart. We started the set with Billy Martin and Planets. Well, Chris Matthews right here is one of those artists that you could hear if you came to the MVY Radio Summer Concert Series. That's right. Summer Concert Series starts on the 7th. It's a week from today. Wow. And we'll do a show every Tuesday live, 6 p.m. free at the Winnetou Oceanside Resort in Katama. And then next night on Wednesday, we bring the same artist to the Mashpee Commons in Mashpee. Chris Matthews will be playing that circuit on the 21st and 22nd of July. So let me thank all these wonderful donors, sponsors for these concerts: the Winnetou Oceanside Resort, Mashpee Commons, Falmouth Toyota, the Steamship Authority, Cape and Coast Bank, Steeple Street Music Academy, Knockabout Brewery, Mashpee Fresh Market, Martha's Vineyard Airport, Pink Door Catering, Pathways Arts, and a generous gift from Brenna and Leon Brathwaite. Also, for those of you coming to the 6 p.m. shows on Tuesdays in Katama at the Winnetou, we have a special way for you to hear the show. If you'd like, we can give you some wireless headphones, and you can hear the full electric mix through the headphones. So yeah, we hope to see you at the Summer Concert Series, sponsored by MVY Radio.
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0: MVY Radio, Rhiannon Giddens, Carolina Rain. We heard Lay Back Down from Eric Lindell and Tracy Chapman. She's got her ticket. We also started the set with Hawk Moon from Hooray for the Riff Raff. Good evening, everybody. Rhiannon Giddens, I follow her on the Facebook thing. I don't follow too many people, but she I follow, and she's got a lot of great content. She always comes up with something really cool, and she shows you all these beautiful musical instruments and how to play them. Very, very cool. Other than that, I haven't really figured out much about Facebook. I'm on it, but I don't know how to post things, and when I post things, they disappear, and I just don't even know what to do. So, yeah, what I need is a course. Do they have Facebook courses, like a course how to teach you how to do Facebook? That's what I need. So let me know if you have any ideas. This is MVY Radio.
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0: 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Coming up, we have the Blues at 8. It is Live Blues Wednesday. That'll be followed with the new album from Death Cab for Cutie. That's our album of the week. 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